0: which is the name of the track. Walk Away. Ann Peebles is the artist. This is brand, well, it's old, of course, but it's brand new, newly reissued, actually. It's High Records. They put out a compilation of their stuff, the High Records R&B Years. It's a 3-CD box set, brand new. Various artists. That one is Ann Peebles. And then before that, we heard from Lita Husick and the new album on Caroline Records. It's called Joyride. She is from Washington, D.C. She plays guitar, sings, and writes the songs, Flower of the Hour, Lita Husick. And before that, Sublime. They're from Redondo Beach, and this is from their album Robin the Hood on Skunk Records. We heard a version of Peter Tosh's Steppin' Razor. That's Sublime. Then at the very top, Flesh, and that's Ken Nordine. This is found on a collection called Incredibly Strange Music Volume 2, put out by Research Magazine. That began the set.
1: This is Ruth Seymour, KCRW's general manager, with the latest report on federal funding for public broadcasting. A Friday, February 17th, Washington Post news story reads in part, quote, saying that the CPB hasn't seen the light, House Speaker Newt Gingrich declared yesterday at a Capitol Hill lunch that he would scuttle any legislation that appropriated money for the Corporation for Public Broadcasting. They still don't realize that the appropriation is gone, that the game is over, he told the group. The power of the speaker is the power of recognition, and I will not recognize any proposal that will appropriate money for the CPB. I don't understand why they call it public broadcasting. As far as I'm concerned, there's nothing public about it. It's an elitist enterprise. Rush Limbaugh is public broadcasting. End of quote. Delano Lewis, president of National Public Radio, responded, quote, it has become crystal clear that Speaker Gingrich has two agendas for public broadcasting, one for public consumption and one that promotes political goals revealed only to a special group. To zero out federal funding will kill public broadcasting. To say that Rush Limbaugh is public broadcasting reveals a total lack of understanding of objectivity, balance, and journalistic standards. It also suggests that the speaker's determination to kill public broadcasting has far more to do with ideology than with economics. The majority of Americans are clearly on record in support of continued federal funding for public broadcasting, and Speaker Gingrich is equally out of the mainstream on this issue. End of quote. KCRW urges you to fax or write your congressional representative and send a copy to Speaker Gingrich with your views, pro or con, on the issue of federal funds for public radio and television. Time is running out. The first vote on rescission takes place February 22nd.
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The Shocking Blue Venus is the name of that classic track, and it's newly compiled on the soundtrack to the new film, The Brady Bunch Movie, and that's The Shocking Blue with the original version of that track, Venus. I'm Betty Severt, before that from Lamprey, new on Matador Records, we heard Cyber D. And then at the top, we heard from Silas Hogan, Trouble, the best of the Excello masters, and we heard Roman Woman Blues, previously unissued in the United States. And this is newly compiled and reissued on Excello Records. Silas Hogan began the set. It's 11 minutes after 4. Good afternoon. I'm Liza Richardson, and it's Total Eclipse on KCRW here every Saturday and Sunday afternoon from 3 until 5. My assistants today are Dana Walbaum and John Fine. And the music here is by Professor Trance.

stages of milk crates, bright nights spinning on Con Ed's current. NYC sponsoring 80s subversion to come. Compromise these days, but I was there when it was fun. How was I to know sounds would smack this non-whole brainiac out the box in days before video music? 31 times two summer days, channeling average sounds to something new. Used to uplift savage glory of V-Jeans, gas.

up in 40s until mother saw and said, Lordy, what are you doing? Ceased freestyling, the god left herself with mathematics of the day, which was 40 ounces plus one belt equals your ass, cuz moms didn't know homeboy was on the start of something lucrative. Wouldn't matter if she did, it could make analogies to jazz riffs. Like Wanda Coleman said to Paul, y'all skating on thin ice here, maybe he should take a swig of OE before falling in. Back to then, I was freaking with some hapless stranger, danger of grinding a distant later, faking like it's passé today, yet it's still like the kind of boys from around the way. Down with a what up frame of my chunky chocolate with an edge, a nice butt, and a Caesar cut. My friend says, why you like men who look like they was in jail? I think she watches too much news where old face snooze through reports of the usual suspects. Same ones who every generation resurrect this decaying nation's culture, laying for something better. Sometimes thinking I'm switching capital E-N-Y for lower E. Weird twist on Du Bois' weary theory. Fight or flight. Might get mixed up as the family stands. Jamie, could you blame me for staying in Brooklyn? Despite its nickname, Crooklyn, the hood's the place you can shop and not be stopped at a bodega that's been credit stiff by drunks on relief. AFDC.

drenched in pre-weave days, to press it down as a wave past her ears. Feeling hot, the sweatbox jam locks legs together and cries a stroke, up to the beat, stroke.

Canto a la Salsa, that's from Humansville, 1988. Rounder recording by Brave Combo from Denton, Texas. Then before that, the music was by, Up, Bustle, and Out. And the track is entitled Apple Strudel. It's on a various collection called Ninja Tune Trip Hop and Jazz. And we heard it mixed with the voice of Tracy Morris from The Project is the track. This is a new Yo recording. And it's called Grand Slam, the best of the National Poetry Slam, Volume 1 on New Yo Records. That's Tracy Morris from The Project, mixed with Up, Bustle, and Out, Apple Strudel. Then at the very top of the set, we heard from Professor Trance and The Energizers. Shaman's Breath is the name of this island release. We heard Drumming Circle. And coming up next, music from the Geraldine Fibbers. That's next. On KCRW and Total Eclipse. Also stay tuned for tickets to see recent Spanish films at the Directors Guild on Wednesday, February 22nd. That's coming up. Stay tuned to KCRW. KCRW invites you to participate in a human rights urgent action in conjunction with Amnesty International. This month's urgent action concerns, that is, a Colombian lawyer, Luis Guillermo Perez. He has been monitoring human rights violations by government security forces. Perez and his family are now targets of a campaign of intimidation, and Amnesty fears for their safety. So please participate in this urgent action. All you need to do is write a letter, give us a call at 310-450-5183 for background sheet and instructions. You don't need to be a subscriber. Just ask for the urgent action material at 310-450-5183.

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Then add large mammals, fish, and birds. Transfer humans with stone weapons across the Bering Strait. Convert large mammals into food, clothing, and shelter. Then add other humans from the east. Sprinkle liberally with iron and gunpowder. In a large, well-wooded valley, sift for gold dust. Construct wooden buildings, then add brick. Steam railroads, a shot of whiskey. Then, with a large spatula, smooth out even layers of concrete on any possible surface. Saute in carbon monoxide. Bake with electromagnetic waves until saturated. In a large sealed container, cook plutonium until doomsday. Garnish with shopping malls, tanning salons, virtual reality arcades, and crystal emporia. Set blender on puree. Bring to a boil. Run from the kitchen.

0: This is new music from Skylab from the album Skylab Number 1. It's produced by Howie B, Tosh, and Kudo from Major Force West. And the track is entitled Next by Skylab. And over that, the voice of John Wright with Boulder Valley Surprise, a recipe for destruction of the world. Next with Skylab. Then before that, we heard from DJ Food. We heard a track entitled Gold in My Pocket, right in there tight. That's a Ninja Tune compilation called Trip Hop and Jazz, various artists. Then at the top, we heard from Bjork from the album Glinglo. We heard one from this. Now, this is not new. It sounds so fresh and new, but it was actually recorded in 1990. Glinglo by Bjork. That wasn't the top of the set. Before that was the American Music Club featuring the voice of Mark Eitzel. On a Clear Day is the track found on I'll Be Gone, new from Reprise, an EP. American Music Club, the very top of this set, we heard from the Geraldine Fibbers and the George Jones classic, The Grand Tour. And this is new on Virgin America. So that's the Geraldine Fibbers on KCRW. Stay tuned for the new music of Theo Mondale. That's coming up right here on Total Eclipse.
1: Evidence and arguments in the O.J. Simpson trial, do they mean different things to blacks and whites? I'm Warren Olney. Monday on Which Way L.A.? What's the role of ethnic background in deciding issues of guilt or innocence? That's Which Way L.A.? 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

0: It's by Booyaka Crew and Tipa Irie. This is from a domestic jungle release. Most jungle releases are still on import, but this one's available on Moonshine Music, and it's called The Law of the Jungle. Various artists, that's Booyaka Crew featuring Tipa Irie. Hustlin' is the name of the track.
1: Herb man, this a herb man hustlin'. X amount of weed, we have to hustle about, yeah.
0: Right before Booyaka Crew, we heard music from Mexico by Café Tacuba from the album Ray, which is a Wea Latina recording. El Al Paparato is the name of the track. It's 11 minutes before 5. At that time, it's weekend, all things considered. Stay tuned for the news coming up at 5 on KCRW.

It's new music from Mango Records. Baba Mall from Senegal. Firin and Futa is the name of this extraordinary release. And that's Gorel, Baba Mall. It's 5 minutes before news time. Stay tuned for that. This is music from Theo Mondel, KCRW's prestigious engineer. And this is from his album. It's available at Vidiot's in Santa Monica. And it's called Across the Pacific. Theo M. on Third Eye Records. 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

0: We have 5 pairs of tickets for our subscribers to see recent Spanish films Wednesday, February 22nd at 8 p.m. at the Directors Guild. This is America Cinematheque's second annual presentation of recent Spanish films, highlighted by an in-person tribute to Spain's iconoclastic surrealist satirist filmmaker Vigo Luna. Luna's latest film, The Tit and the Moon, opens on the 22nd and is a wildly poetic story, wildly, that is, about circus performers and a young boy's obsession about a woman's breast. If you have not received tickets from us in the past 90 days, give us a call with your member number at 310-450-3524.
1: This is Ruth Seymour, KCRW's general manager, with the latest report on federal funding for public broadcasting. A Friday, February 17th, Washington Post news story reads in part, quote, saying that the CPB hasn't seen the light, House Speaker Newt Gingrich declared yesterday at a Capitol Hill lunch that he would scuttle any legislation that appropriated money for the Corporation for Public Broadcasting. They still don't realize that the appropriation is gone, that the game is over, he told the group. The power of the speaker is the power of recognition, and I will not recognize any proposal that will appropriate money for the CPB. I don't understand why they call it public broadcasting. As far as I'm concerned, there's nothing public about it. It's an elitist enterprise. Rush Limbaugh is public broadcasting. End of quote. Delano Lewis, president of National Public Radio, responded, quote, it has become crystal clear that Speaker Gingrich has two agendas for public broadcasting, one for public consumption and one that promotes political goals revealed only to a special group. To zero out federal funding will kill public broadcasting. To say that Rush Limbaugh is public broadcasting reveals a total lack of understanding of objectivity, balance, and journalistic standards. It also suggests that the speaker's determination to kill public broadcasting has far more to do with ideology than with economics. The majority of Americans are clearly on record in support of continued federal funding for public broadcasting, and Speaker Gingrich is equally out of the mainstream on this issue. End of quote. KCRW urges you to fax or write your congressional representative and send a copy to Speaker Gingrich with your views, pro or con, on the issue of federal funds for public radio and television. Time is running out. The first vote on rescission takes place February 22nd.
0: 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KCRW, a community service of Santa Monica College, National Public Radio for more of Southern California. The music here is by KCRW's very own Theo Mondal. It's from his album called Across the Pacific. It's available at Vidiot's in Santa Monica. Here's a bit more of it. Ganga Ma is this track by Theo M.

0: Thanks very much for keeping me company this afternoon in Total Eclipse. I'm back next Saturday at 3 o'clock. It's 5 o'clock right now.
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Brand new music coming on Morehouse Recordings, a great local label. That of the Groove Junkies. It's Pepe Link doing Kalakuta. You're in tune to 89.9 KCRW. The program is Nocturna. Welcome to it. Raul Campos here with you till midnight. Speaking of the Groove Junkies, also in the set, a new Groove Junkies remix of Fire by Soul Kula. That is a 12-inch coming on Undo Records through Gossip. Something new on the promo tip from Dennis Ferrer, Viva Africa. 12-inch coming out of the UK, promo single. Music also in the set from a couple of artists that are performing locally this weekend. DJ Colette doing Feeling Hypnotized. New full-length coming on Ohm Records called Hypnotized. And she's playing at Circus Disco this Saturday night along with Derek Carter. Should be hot. And at the top of the set, Cirque du Soleil. Yes, Cirque du Soleil doing Mbala. Louis Vega and Jaffa remix. Of course, Louis Vega, Elements of Life, performing this Sunday over at the House of Blues in Hollywood.

nice way to get the weekend started. It is a Friday night. And we do thank the Lemley Theaters for their support. Now playing Turtles Can Fly, a new Iranian drama that follows a makeshift family of children surviving in Kurdistan on the eve of the American invasion of Iraq. More info about Turtles Can Fly is available at lemley.com.

0: 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The new Rewind No. 4 compilation. Music from Elements of Life, of course, who are coming to town this Sunday. And we'll actually kick off the next set with a new collection of remixes of Everything But the Girl. 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It all works. And of course, tonight, a few things going on. Of course, Body Music over at Cafe Bliss on Vermont. Our own Scott Silva's in the mix at the Brig over in Venice, Abbot Kinney. Bossa Nova going on at Zanzibar. The whole crew's down there. So plenty of good stuff going on tonight. If you want the info, again, 310-450-5183. Or you can check the website, kcrw.com. The club picks are posted. And speaking of the website, new in the music archives, Steve Earle on Morning Becomes Eclectic. 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
0: And keep in mind, subscribers... Tickets to check out Miguel Miggs. Comes to town with Halo to the Vanguard. Those will be coming up in just a bit. Do stay tuned for that. But now, Everything But the Girl. It is Nocturna.

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tuned to 89.9 KCRW. Music from The Rebirth, Evil Vibrations, great cover of the classic. Ubiquity Records putting out Rewind number 4. Classics revisited, re-recorded, rewound, volume number 4 of the series. Music from Jamiroquai covering the classic Hollywood Swinging. Cool and the Gang, The Hits Reloaded is the compilation to look out for. Sanctuary Records. Hollywood Swinging, redone by Jamiroquai. Great new versions of Jungle Boogie and all kinds of tunes from Kool and the Gang. I think there's Ladies Night in there. Again, Jamiroquai covering Hollywood Swinging. Music from Brothers Behind the Light and Supreme Beings of Leisure. A little track we put together with Ramin and Jerry of Supreme Beings of Leisure. If You Want to Be Yourself, forthcoming through Binary Soul Recordings. Dropping in a few weeks. Promos just in. At the top of the set, Everything But the Girl, the Todd Terry remix of Wrong. Adapt or Die is the collection of remixes. 10 years of remixes. Atlantic Records putting that one out. In the background, a little Nortec vibe from Fusible, straight out of Baja. No One Over 21. It's the radio edit. Well, over the next couple weeks, KCRW presents a number of upcoming shows. KCRW.com and Noise Pop present Alexi Murdoch at the Swedish American Hall. That's going to be in San Francisco Saturday the 26th. On Tuesday, March the 1st, KCRW.com presents Lou Barlow at the Mercury Lounge in New York City. A little closer to home, Brazilian Girls for a couple of local appearances at the Knitting Factory Sunday, March the 6th, and at the Temple Bar Tuesday, March the 8th. Keep in mind, you can always check the website, kcrw.com, to see the complete list of all the shows we are presenting, as well as a shot at tickets for shows in New York and San Francisco. Speaking of tickets, still got them, Miguel Miggs, Halo, and Marcus White over at the Vanguard on Thursday, March the 3rd. So tickets for our subscribers coming up in just a bit. Do stay tuned for that. And again, if you have any questions, the number here in the studio, 310-450-5183.

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In between music from Cascade, brand new single called Everything. 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

0: You're in tune to 89.9 KCRW. The sounds of Louis Vega, the house of Roomba. It's called Steel Congo. Elements of Life Extensions, Vega Recordings. Elements of Life, live on stage this Sunday night over at the House of Blues. Check the website for more info, deep-la.com for more information. Music from the Pedal Pusher just ahead of this. The work of Miguel Miggs called Surrender. Naked Music from back in the day. Also something brand new from Cascade. Everything. That's brand new on Ohm Records, also out of the Bay Area. And at the top of the set, going to the Bare Essentials Naked Music Compilation number 1. Blue Six, Music and Wine. The Attaboy Remix, Naked Music also. Speaking of deep, happens every Sunday night at 1650 in Hollywood, features resident DJ Marcus Wyatt. Well, there's going to be a very special event Thursday, March the 3rd. Yes, it's a deep special event happening at the Vanguard in Hollywood, formerly Qtopia, with Marcus Wyatt and special guest DJs Miguel Miggs and Halo. We have five pairs of tickets for our subscribers to attend Deep with Marcus, Miguel, and Halo at the Vanguard. It's going to be on Thursday, March the 3rd, special event in conjunction with Deep. So if you have not won any giveaways from us in the past 90 days, give us a call with your member number 310. 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

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Rounding out the set here, Nocturna 89.9 KCRW. Just ahead of this, music from Blue Business, Remembering Soul from Evening Fantastic, the full-length. 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Couple tracks from the New Thievery Corporation full-length, The Cosmic Game. We heard the title cut, and we heard Revolution Solution featuring Perry Farrell on the vocals. New from Thievery Corp. 18th Street Lounge is the label. And over the next couple weeks, you can catch a variety of live appearances happening right here on 89.9 KCRW, including Inara George joining Nick Harcourt on Sounds Eclectic this Sunday, the 27th of February. Australian singer-songwriter Ben Lee also joining Nick on Morning Becomes Eclectic, Monday, the 28th of February. Anubian Lights will be on Sounds Eclectic a week from this Sunday. Sandra Bernhard also joining Nick as a guest DJ. Should be interesting. On Morning Becomes Eclectic, Monday, March the 7th. Robin Hitchcock, also on Morning Becomes Eclectic. That'll be Tuesday, March the 8th. Rachel Yamagata on Thursday, March the 10th. Aqualung on Monday, March the 14th. And the return of Toronto-based pop band Stars, also joining Nick on Morning Becomes Eclectic, Monday the 23rd. You can also check the website, kcrw.com, to see all the upcoming guests and all the archive guests, as well as the calendar section, the club picks. It's all posted, all the info at kcrw.com. We do continue for another 20 minutes or so. At the top of the hour, 12 midnight, Kathy Tamkin, Pop Secret, till 3 a.m. Do stay tuned. 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

KCRW thanks Evo, environmentally friendly luxury car service, Esquire magazine, and the artists and sponsors of this year's Sounds Eclectic Evening at the Universal Amphitheater. The sold-out concert to benefit KCRW music programming takes place March 12th.

Music to round out the program, David Panda featuring Frosh. It's called Loving Back, Frank Roger Remix on Seasons Limited, great label out of Orange County, Southern California. Big up to Jamie Thinnes, always coming through with just fantastic tunes. Also, brand new Alex Alvarez remix of Kemdi's Still a Dancer. That one's coming on Coco Soul, New York City. Little Dub Tribe sound system, Freeway, from the full-length Baggage on Imperial Dub. Just got re-released, got some more distribution through Studio Distribution, also on the East Coast. 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Dub Tribe sound system. At the very top of the set, Black Joy doing Mustache. Afro Disco 12-inch single. New from Black Joy. Keep in mind, you don't have to wait for the DJs to tell you what music you just heard. 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I want to thank you so much for tuning in. As always, it is a pleasure to come in and spin some records for you. 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We are a community service of Santa Monica College. Also want to thank Mr. Arthur Lenar for coming through on this Friday night. Much appreciated. On my way out of here, making way for Kathy Tamkin. So fear not, the music continues till 3 o'clock in the a.m. Have a fantastic weekend. We'll speak again on Monday. Until then, buenas noches.

0: 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I'm Sheila Cast. Also on our show, how did Danny Elfman get to Carnegie Hall? We'll talk to the musician and composer about writing his first work for the concert stage, Sunday on Weekend Edition from NPR News.
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2: And now it's Man in the Moon, a mix of spoken music. Tonight's program is called More Prayers and Polkas, starring Eartha Kitt, John O'Keefe, Todd Colby, Carl Sandburg, Roscoe, Karen Finley, Patti Smith, Philip Milstein, Sally Dodge, Doug Steindorf, and John Lennon. I'm Liza Richardson. It's Man in the Moon.

A woman had a child. One day she went to work in the fields. While she was going to her work, the child cried. When it stopped crying, she suckled it. And after she had finished suckling it, she laid it down in the shade. Then she went on hoeing. Once again, the child cried. And a bird came, an eagle, and sat upon it. It soothed the child with its wings. Then the child, which was crying, became silent. When she saw this, the woman was greatly alarmed and said, "Dear me, how terrible! The eagle is eating my child." As she went toward it, the eagle flew away. Then she suckled her child. And after she had done suckling it, she put it upon her back. When she had finished hoeing, she left off work and returned to the village. On her arrival there, she did not tell her husband of the marvel which she had seen, but kept it to herself. The next morning, the woman again went to work in the field with her child. The same thing happened. Once again, she laid the child to sleep in the shade. After a time, the child cried. Then she beheld the eagle alight on the child and quiet it. The woman was amazed and said, "What is that eagle doing? It is sitting upon my child, but it neither bites nor scratches it. No. And then the child is quiet. Truly an astounding thing." Once again, the woman went to her child. And when the eagle saw her coming, it flew off and went to sit on a tree. The woman took her child and was greatly alarmed. She returned to the village and, on her arrival, told her husband about it, saying, "A great marvel." Her husband asked, "What about?" The woman said, "Today is the second day I have seen the most amazing thing there where I hoe. I put my child to sleep in the shade, and as soon as it cried, an eagle came. And when it alighted, it stooped over the child and soothed it with its wings. Today is the second day that I have seen that bird act thus. Its name is Eagle." Thereupon the husband refused to believe her, saying, "No, you are lying. There never was such a thing." The wife said no more. Late in the afternoon, the woman took her hoe and went to work in the field. On her arrival, she laid the child in the shade. The child cried. Thereupon the woman thought, "Now I will go and call my husband, who disputed my word and said that I lied." So the woman ran. When she arrived where her husband was, she cried, "Come on. It is you who disputed, saying there never was such a thing. Let us go now and see." The man took his bow and three arrows. On his arrival at the field, the woman said to him, "Sit down here. I will put the child to sleep in the shade yonder. And then, when you see the bird coming, hide yourself." The woman left the child and went some distance away. And the man hid himself there. Then the child cried very loudly. As the man watched, he saw the eagle come and sit upon the child. Then the man was greatly alarmed and charged his bow with two arrows that he might pierce the eagle sitting on his child. Then he shot. But at that moment, the eagle dodged, and both arrows pierced his child.

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The future are the unknown dead behind our backs, swimming toward us. There is only one moment left to us. Twitch. Before medicine, the powers beyond ourselves used us to incarnate. We called them the gods. We were the meat they used. We were their meat. We had no actual existence. We were only a manifestation of the gods.

0: As you might have guessed from the appearance of my name on the shit list, there are actual prayers designed for an angry person to use while addressing God. But I have no use for those words, because I am performing another task. In essence, I am working on a jackass prayer. I'm mending another prayer, the one that gets me free bonus points for fine structure and elegant phrasing in the face of calamity, like right now.
1: Lay me on an anvil, oh God. 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
1: 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No one's controlling my body, and no one's controlling me. And Karen Finley, she does what she wants. And Patti Smith, she quit her job to become a star.

16 in time to pay off. I get this job in a piss factory inspecting the pipe. 40 hours, $36 a week, but it's a paycheck, Jack. It's so hot in here, hot like Sahara. You could faint from the heat, but these bitches are just too lame to understand. 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

0: Rolling Stones, we are Noise of Horror Monsters. They're pop, darling, your gold, talking heads. Not the Moody Blues, nor the Great Bushy Dead. I love the underground, the velvet underground. Give me the underground, the velvet underground. Second line. NIBQ, Shag, the half Japanese band. Captain Beefheart, the Taylor Street Townsend. MC5, Rappers, Eric, and the Residents. Boris Clash, Eno for President. I love the underground, the velvet underground. Give me the underground, the velvet underground. Third line, Elvis 1, Elvis 2, and X-Ray Specs. Animals, Yard Birds, and Generation X. Peru, Boo, Bobby Dylan, and the Jam. Television, Bobby Marley and the Damned. I love the underground, the velvet underground. Give me the underground, the velvet underground.
1: John Walbaum, calling John Walbaum, El Presidente of Wally Company. This is a message for you from Sally Dodge. I have now changed nationalities and history completely. Everything is different except for my hair. It is still blonde in true Teutonic fashion. Anyway, the measurements of the painting are 60 inches by 66 inches, in that order. Goodbye. Hi.

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Love. That music is so cool.

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A big, dumb, thumpy waltz with Sven's sweaty mug hoofing a Polish polka at the BFW. Damn, is the northern lights bright tonight, guy. So tell me about them bad boy city streets and your unrequited love, or just once more with that poor you, the junkie. But know that I won't think you're foolishly funky till you bounce the Oktoberfest away with chunky Fräulein Helga in Gunnar's barn across old boards and hay and the way the world used to smell. I know about the gang fights and the evil brutes of hateful streets, but hey, it ain't like your heifer died. There was a day when you could shame me, my unhipness and Midwestness across your fancy cappuccinos and frothy frosted goatees, talking your manure about New York, New Orleans, LA, and gay Paris. Well, oof da do, fashion ferret, I'm so impressed in a sort of post-comma way. If you can't navigate the Corn Belt, you've missed it. Park Rapids, Alexandria, Bemidji, Duluth, and yes, darn dang you, Lake Elmo, where Lawrence can welch in awe, rest in peace. So turn in your Uzis, drop off your rage. Pick up that ludifus, grab that there Lefse, schnitzel or bock. Drop off for a bounce with Hildy and me, the sweet corn polka, and happy, sweaty, stupid, dumb swing along with we.

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I thought you were a lady, I giggle, well I may. To my surprise the lady got up and flew away.

You've been listening to Man in the Moon, a mix of spoken music. Tonight's program was called More Prayers and Polkas, starring Willie Nelson right here, Los Lobos, John Lennon, Doug Steindorf, FSK, Sally Dodge, Philip Milstein, Patti Smith, Karen Finley, The Velvet Underground, Roscoe, Union Jack, Carl Sandburg, Todd Colby, John O'Keefe, and Henry, formerly known as the Lotus Eaters, also Eartha Kitt. I'm Liza Richardson. It's Man in the Moon every Friday night at midnight for a half an hour mix of spoken music right here on KCRW. Special thanks tonight to Dana Walbaum, John Richardson, Robert Hales, Dean Kuypers, Garth Trinidad, and Shelley Blaisdell.

0: 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And we're a community service of Santa Monica College. 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
1: And your other host, Hank Holmes.
0: And if you've ever thought about taping a show, I would say today is the one to do it, because we'll be playing the new singles by Leroy Sibbles and Toots and the Maytals. We'll have excerpts from a film that was made right after the assassination attempt on Bob Marley's life and the Smile Jamaica concert that followed it two nights later. We're going to have cuts from the new Survival LP released this week by Bob Marley and the Wailers. Rare live tracks by Jimmy Cliff, for all those folks who've been calling up every week requesting some Jimmy Cliff. Plus, live in the studio, Reggae Beat's first guest. We'll have writer, filmmaker, actor, and most importantly, the former national promo chief for Island Records, Jeff Walker. And he'll be playing a bunch of wonderfully obscure sides from his large collection. If you'd like to make a request or dedication, you can call us now at 450-5183. That's 450-5183. Our iperators are standing by. So let's get everything off to a great start with the brand new Disco 45 by Leroy Sibbles, former lead singer of the Heptones, and here he is now with New Song.

0: So Much Trouble in the World. That's from the brand new album by Bob Marley called Survival. Before that, we had a live version by Jimmy Cliff of The Harder They Come. That was from the Rock Concert in February of this year, and we have to thank Paris Trent, our friend from San Diego, for providing us with that tape. Before that, the brand new single by Toots and the Maytals, One Family, and we started everything off with Leroy Sibbald's 12-inch disco version of New Song. Hank, that's the first time you've heard the Toots single. What do you think of it?
1: It was encouraging. Yeah, nice backup harmonies, and Toots's voice never fades, it seems like.
0: We want to send that Toots song out to several of the people who've called in the past week, especially Kathy Dunn and the As Is Cultural Center in Venice. The Marley goes out especially to Harry and Marlene from Douglas and to JJ and Jennifer from Rick Jenkins. And the Jimmy Cliff is especially for His Eminence Cardinal Cooper from St. Vincent. We presume the island and not the hospital. We will have a special guest in about 20 minutes, Jeff Walker, former National Promo Director of Island Records. And if you'd like to call and make a dedication or request, we have some people standing by at the phones at 450-5183. What else do we have coming up now, Hank?
1: Right now we got a single on Channel One's Well Charged label by Silver Shadows called Jaws.

0: Yeah, that was Rammy Davis doing Same Folks. And before that, we had Fortura, a group doing Got No Place to Rest My Head Tonight. It's a weird group. They have a couple of good singles, but never heard much about them. Before that, we had The Willows, an old rock steady song. No, wait, that wasn't The Willows. That was The Lyrics doing Hear What the Old Man Say. And before that, we had Silver Shadow doing Jawo Guide.
1: And we want to send that entire set out to some friends of ours listening down in Santa Monica and Venice, to Rose Schacht, Ann Powell, and Karen Murphy. And we'll be playing some of your dedications next week. If you have a request or dedication for the reggae beat, please call us now at 450-5183. Well, it's been an interesting week for reggae. Marley announced two concerts next month on the 23rd at UCLA and the 27th at the Roxy, a benefit concert for the Sugar Ray Robinson Foundation. That's kind of the same thing that Jimmy Cliff did the last time he was here. And there was a couple of articles in the latest issue of the LA Weekly. One of them, a generous roundup of available reggae by Don Snowden, and an article by yours truly, Roger Steffens. And I'm learning about the vicissitudes of editing. The article I wrote for them 5 months ago was 7 pages long, and it got edited down to 2.5 paragraphs, and sometimes it just didn't make any sense. And I would like to say that I'm not responsible for that, especially the beginning of the second paragraph, which said, Marley showed up at the concert anyway, and there's no reference whatsoever in the first paragraph to any concert. So if you were bewildered, so was I. The concert was the Smile Jamaica concert, and a lot of the article was left out. I want to read you a paragraph that was, I don't think censored is the proper word, but just cut. Jeff Walker and Kim Gottlieb are well-known figures, too, in Los Angeles's burgeoning reggae subculture. Walker is the former national publicity chief for Island Records, the label of the Wailers and Toots. His wife, Kim Gottlieb, is a professional photographer whose pictures are featured on many reggae album covers, as well as the recent book Reggae Bloodlines. The Walkers were in Jamaica a couple of years back on the day when the gunman broke into Marley's headquarters and opened fire on the group. I filmed the aftermath of the shooting, says Walker, and the entire Marley portion of the Smile Orange concert 2 nights later. It was Smile Jamaica concert, right. It was incredibly intense with Marley singing lines like, Lord, I gotta keep on moving because they're coming after me. Walker's footage is almost complete, but he too needs an angel. Together, Heartland Reggae and Jeff Walker's film offer glimpses of Marley at the magnetic peak of his powers, and they deserve to be seen by the millions of reggae fans throughout the world, hungry for any glimpse of their heroes. Well, we're going to feature some excerpts from that film, as well as some special treats that Jeff Walker has just brought back from a trip to London. Jeff Walker, our first guest on the Reggae Beat, welcome. It's real good to have you here.
2: Thank you, Roger.
1: How did you first get involved in reggae? How far back do you go with reggae?
2: Well, originally as a fan in 72, the same time that Catch a Fire was released, and then onwards since.
1: And you've been to Jamaica a great many times.
2: About 6 times.
1: Always working with the people, artists?
2: Always working, and ranging from maybe a week's visit to a month and a half at one time.
1: When did you first meet Marley?
2: In 74, on his first tour, when I was at Island. The first tour when Island was an independent label, and it was that first Roxy show that Bob did.
1: And did you get to know him fairly well?
2: Well, fairly well would be difficult to say. Let's say I had a 3-year relationship with Bob, and we got to know each other and trust each other. How well and how close we were, how well I knew him, how close we were would, you know, something the two of us would have to realize someday. Yes.
1: The word on the street is that he's a very difficult person to get to know. Is that true?
2: Difficult to get to know, yes. I think he has every right to be a cautious person, considering his experiences and background. And there was, I don't think you could go any further than saying that about him, that he is a cautious fellow who takes his time getting to know someone and takes his time opening up.
1: Mm-hmm. Now, his major breakthrough came with Catch a Fire, his first release on Island, and it is rumored that Survival, his new album, is his last release on Island. I don't know whether that's true or not, but it may be. We can now look back at his entire 7-year career on Island Records and see certain patterns emerging. Do you think Island did everything they could have to break Marley?
2: Well, I would say that reggae would not have gotten any further, gotten as far as it did without Chris Blackwell, without Island Records. Whether or not it could have gotten further under that regime, I do have questions about. I think there are things we could have done. There is, there were whole realms of media that could have been explored that weren't. Bob is a very charismatic figure, a very powerful performer, and those very rare tours did not contribute to Bob's popularity. Basically, he always played to fans, to fanatics, to the cult people that were really into him all along. There was never a real breakthrough tour where he won over new audiences.
1: It may be this tour that does it. I got a call from New York this week, and he's playing either three or four nights, I think Thursday through Sunday today, at the Apollo in
2: yes.
1: Harlem. Now, that's a whole different audience that he's trying to exploit now, because most American blacks are not tuned into reggae for whatever reason, and I don't think any of the reggae groups have ever gone out proselytizing specifically black audiences in this country.
2: No, there has been talk of it for years. There was talk of doing the Apollo 4 years ago that never materialized. There was also a planned tour with Earth, Wind, and Fire, a planned tour with War,
1: and
2: none of which ever came about either.
1: This is open air studio,
2: yes.
1: Folks.
2: neither of which ever came about. But Bob always had a large following within the rock establishment, be it R&B, be it rock and roll. And the Eagles wanted him to open for them at one tour. Earth, Wind, and Fire, Maurice White came after Bob time and time again to tour with him. But it just never happened.
1: Now, what about the people who open for him? There is never an opening reggae act. He could bring up Gregory Isaacs. He could bring up the Mighty Diamonds to open for them and give them national exposure. And instead, he has people like Martha Reeves and the Imperials and, on this tour, Betty Wright. And I wouldn't say that their fans are exactly the hardcore reggae fans. Why does he do that?
2: Well, he even had a comedian open for him 1 year.
1: Good Lord.
2: I always questioned him having an opening act at all. I think Bob could have carried a show very easily by himself. It's very simple. Generally, most of the other opening acts were other clients of Don Taylor, who's Bob's manager.
1: Ah, well, that explains everything. We have a record queued up that you just brought back from London. Do you want to talk at all about that?
2: No, I didn't bring that back from London.
1: Oh,
2: I brought
1: had
2: that
1: this.
2: Back from Jamaica several years ago.
1: Oh, good.
2: That's just the original single version on Intel Diplo of African Queendom. I mean, excuse me. Fabulous.

0: Surely Will Never Die, Bunny Wailer doing Dreamland, before that Babylon Queendom by Peter Tosh. Both of those, the Bunny Wailer at least, released on Island, the Peter Tosh on his own Intel Diplo label. You worked extensively with Bunny and Peter after they broke up with Marley, right?
1: Well, Bunny was still on Island at the time, so one of my quests when I was down there was to find Bunny, which is not the easiest task in the world.
0: Bunny is mainly farming these days and yes. Not touring. He hasn't toured in 6 years since the Wailers broke up.
1: That's true. As a matter of fact, he went home early on that last tour after the New York dates and didn't finish the tour, the very last Wailers tour. As a matter of fact, that San Francisco date out here that was done that same
0: yes.
1: year, was it Joe Higgs who was on the date instead of Bunny?
0: Higgs replaced Bunny.
1: Right.
0: That's right. Did you find Bunny Wailer eventually? Did you have to
1: literally,
0: track him down? Literally, how did you find him?
1: Well, most of the reggae musicians at that time paid a visit to Tommy Cowan's backyard every now and then. There was a huge yard with a shack and a tree where everybody hung out underneath.
0: In Kingston?
1: In Kingston. Yeah, as a matter of fact, maybe a half a mile from the Kingston Sheraton Hotel. And it's where Toots rehearsed. There wasn't a recording studio there at the time. I think he's planning on building one. But I would go over there and essentially ask for Bunny and was told that you have to just wait for Bunny to appear, to call him mentally if there was no other way of reaching him. And so I did. I basically was just thinking about Bunny coming to town, that I had to see him. And a couple of days later, he turned up in Tommy Cowan's yard, and I went over to him and introduced myself and said I'd been calling him. And he said, I know, I heard you. He came down from the mountains.
0: Now, did he talk to you about the things you hoped he would talk to you about?
1: Well, I was hoping at one point to go back up into the mountains with Bunny. I think that would have been a great experience, learning the things that a man of his wisdom could pass on. I was very impressed with Bunny. He's a very spiritual person, also cautious, but very warm underneath. And there was it was just always fun, and more than fun, it was a mellowing experience being with Bunny. I don't know how else to describe it. He spoke in metaphors, a lot of spiritual allegories, but a very wise, warm man.
0: His music, as well as Peter and Bob's, all reflects the spirituality of Rastafarianism, the Jamaican religion that believes that Haile Selassie is/was God. And yet he seems to be living the life of a Rasta far more than Tosh or Marley.
1: To the letter, to the spirit, yeah, I think that's true. And also he practices a very personal form of Rastafarianism. I mean, it is very internal, very spiritual, as opposed to outgoing or proselytizing. He's the closest to an Obiaman among the most public of the Rastas mm-hmm. that I have met.
2: Yeah, that's what I like about him, is he doesn't make a big show out of it and doesn't seem to feel it necessary to, make himself a star through Rastafarianism. He just seems to give thanks and praises and go along his way. Real humble guy.
0: In Peter Simon's interview with Peter Tosh about a year and a half ago, Tosh said that Bunny was growing the food for the eventual famine, and he was taking care of the agriculture while Peter was off touring the world.
2: Yeah, well, there's all kinds of famine. There's mental famine, there's spiritual famine, there's musical famine.
0: Well, we should take care of
2: it. A lot of it's going around the world, right?
0: Let's take care of the musical famine. We have queued up here Family Man and the Rebel Arms. This is Aston Family Man Barrett from the Wailers Band called Eastern Memphis. Can you tell us anything about this record, Jeff? How old is it?
1: I have no idea when it came out. I'd found it in 75 when I was down there at Tuff Gong Records and trying to collect everything I could of the various Wailers. And, it's the most Eastern influenced of any reggae tune that I've heard. Little Eastern strains going through it all the way.
0: Here's Eastern Memphis, then.

0: Eastern Memphis by Family Man and the Rebel Arms. That's a fascinating instrumental, unlike most instrumentals in reggae,
1: yeah,
0: I think.
1: Yeah, you don't hear anything like it.
0: Yeah, be careful not to bang on the microphone. The blind think it's thunder. Next, we have a Judy Mowat song. Let's talk a little bit about women in reggae. Judy Mowat is not only one of the best solo artists among female reggae singers, but she's also, more importantly for us in America, one of the I3s. Did you get to know her or any of the women at all when you were working at Island?
1: Not really. I got to know Rita Marley best, and mostly because she's a sweet, outgoing woman. Judy and Marcia were not around that often. You know, Rita was generally around the house on Hope Road where Bob and the Wailers lived.
0: Mm-hmm.
1: Whereas Judy and Marcia Griffiths did not come around that often.
0: There is tremendous controversy about the Rastafarian attitude toward women. Is that distorted in this country? Do we have the wrong story? What is a Rasta attitude toward women?
1: Well, I would not want to put it into words in any kind of sense as an expert.
0: Public sense, yeah.
1: It would be a mistake to take literally any kind of spiritual or biblical references towards women that the Rastas might make. I never found that Rastafarian women were kept in the background or were suppressed in any way by the men. As a matter of fact, this song is probably the strongest feminist statement I've heard on record, period. It I always felt should have been released in the States because it would have gotten a lot of attention. And it's a very powerful statement, I think, would answer in itself any kind of mistaken attitude, mistaken opinions about Rastafarian attitude towards women.
0: Wonderful. Well, we'll take care of a few seconds of business and get into Judy Mowat. This is KCRW in Santa Monica at 89.9 FM, a community service of Santa Monica College. If you would like to talk to Jeff Walker, ask him some questions yourself about reggae, you can call us at 450-5183. We have operators standing by at 450-5183. But now let's get into Only a Woman by Judy Mowat.

0: Okay, that was Work All Day by Barry Biggs, and right before that was A Woman Gotta Have Love by Jimmy Riley, which is a song written by Bobby Womack. Both of these songs were on the Jamaican Top 20 or so when I was first down there in 75, and I just loved them, and I haven't heard them anywhere since, so I thought you might like to hear them today. This next song that's up by Junior Biles, Fade Away, which I think is just one of the all-time classic reggae tracks. And was featured in Rockers, in the film. You might recognize it from that if you don't, from the album that it's on.
1: Yeah, it was also cut real early down at Channel One. And before, you know, the Revolutionaries and the Well-Charged labels started taking off down there with JoJo Hokum. That was one of the earliest productions down at Channel One, was Not Fade Away, before they got their militant style.
0: Right. I wanted to meet Junior Biles very badly when I was down there, and I was essentially down there to meet all the reggae musicians I could. And literally on our last day there, Junior turned up in the garden of the Sheraton Kingston Hotel saying that he heard we were looking for him. This happens quite a bit down there.
2: Junior Biles has some head problems every once in a while, is that right?
0: Well, the only head problems that I saw was that he started picking up flowers and throwing them around, but I wouldn't exactly call that a problem.
1: He's a wise person, but he's very erratic, too, evidently. He gets carried away, kind of like Lee Perry.
2: Well, let's hope that Junior Biles does not fade away.

0: fading every day. That's Junior Biles. And we'll take him out, and we want to pass along a bunch of dedications. We've had several calls from people around the Los Angeles area, people like Peter Nobler, the former publisher of Crawdaddy. Publisher or editor?
1: John? Editor.
0: Editor. And you were the West Coast editor of Crawdaddy, right?
1: That's right, for the last year and a half of its existence.
0: All right. 450-5183 is our number here if you'd like to make a request or dedication or talk to any one of us. Yours truly, Roger Steffens, along with Hank Holmes, and a very special guest, Jeff Walker. We have several dedications, and then we're going to do the pièce de résistance here and play some of the Smile Jamaica concert for you. We got a call from a friend from New York, from WVOX, a man who does a six-hour reggae show in New York named Ray D. We'll dedicate that last set to him and also to Norma Daly. And from Tony Reefer to I Brethren. And also, we want to play that last set for Gordon on his way back to Australia today from Michael and Pierre in Santa Monica. Jeff, you were there in Jamaica at the time of the attempted assassination in December of 1976 on Bob Marley's life. How long were you on the island before that took place?
1: 2 days before the shooting. We went down there with a full crew to shoot what we thought was just going to be an exceptional concert. At that point, we had no idea that it would erupt into the violence and become the event that it became.
0: Well, there are several people listening, I'm sure, who are hearing for the first time that somebody tried to kill Bob Marley. So maybe we should tell a little bit about the background. He was rehearsing in his house for a major concert at the National Stadium prior to the elections in Jamaica in 1976. There was a state of emergency still in effect in the country?
1: Yeah. The concert, though, to be perfectly straight as far as the records, was set before the elections were called. There was a lot of speculation as to why the elections were called after the concert had been announced, mainly because it seemed to lump Manley and Marley together politically to an extent that may not have been intended.
0: There is a lot of co-opting of the Rastafarians by the politicians down there, right, Hank?
2: Oh, yeah. They've always done that. It's like Delroy Wilson had a song a couple of years in the last election, about 4 years before that or something like that, called Better Must Come, which I think it was Manley or somebody picked up on it and used it for their political theme. You know, they always try to get the reggae and the Rastas on their side because that's the basic people down there, and it helps them out politically. You know.
0: And then Under Heavy Manners in 76 by Derek Morgan was a very powerful and political song of the state of emergency period. Okay, so Marley is rehearsing for this to headline at the National Stadium concert in 76.
1: Which was going to be a benefit, what Bob called a gift to the people, because he hadn't played in Jamaica for a couple of years. As a matter of fact, the last time prior to that was with Stevie Wonder 2 years before.
0: So what happened?
1: What exactly happened, I don't think to this day is known, in that who did it, why exactly, who paid who, if it was that. The first reports were that four people attacked Bob during the rehearsal. Later on, it came to be seven, but they were all traveling in a white Toyota, crashed into the gate that closed in the Hope Road estate where Bob lived. Literally, the seven people surrounded the house. They had machine guns, revolvers, and started pumping bullets everywhere. Not too many people were hurt, thank God. Rita took a graze in the skull while she was trying to escape with children in a car. Don Taylor, who had just arrived and was going into the kitchen where Bob was rehearsing at the time, took five shots all in around the groin area.
2: Mostly and which were meant for Marley. I
1: mean, oh, absolutely.
2: He was standing right in front of him at the time, too.
0: And Marley was wounded.
1: And Bob, who was leaning against the rear counter of this very narrow kitchen peeling an orange, was was shot through the arm and grazed on the chest right over his heart by the same bullet. And he had turned sideways as the gunman entered. If he had been facing the gunman, God knows where the bullet would have gone.
0: Now, what happened immediately after?
1: Well, the men escaped. The police arrived there shortly after that, and there was a chase, and they got away. Bob was rushed to the hospital. Don was in critical condition for 4 or 5 days after the shooting.
0: He was medevaced eventually to Miami, right?
1: Yes. As a matter of fact, that was a very long story, but arranging a jet to come in and pick Don up, and then the same jet flew him to Miami. The same jet returned and then took Bob and his family to the Bahamas.
0: That was after the concert.
1: Yes,
0: so we're jumping a little ahead.
1: Yes, we are going far.
0: All right, so Marley is shot. He's taken to the hospital on the evening he was shot. What hospital? Kingston?
1: Yeah, it was the main hospital in Kingston. I don't remember the exact.
0: How long did he stay there?
1: He was just there for several hours having the wound dressed. And he was not in serious condition. He had a bullet, like I said, through his wrist.
0: Was there any doubt about whether he would perform at the concert?
1: Oh, yeah. There was no intention of him performing at the concert.
0: The band had dispersed.
1: The band had dispersed. Bob had went up into the mountains just above Jamaica. Rita joined him there the next day when she was released from the hospital. And
0: you were with him during this period, right?
1: During the period, yes, outside of the 2 days between the shooting and the concert, I was with Bob up in the Blue Mountains above Kingston, actually shuttling back and forth between the hotel where all of our equipment was. At that point, we were also fielding a lot of press inquiries about the incident because of not only what happened to Bob, but the political overtones that it had and whether or not there was some sort of conspiracy going on.
0: And you were filming all this time, too.
1: Well, we had... We took a camera crew the next morning after the shooting over to Hope Road, the site of the shooting, and interviewed Family Man and the other whalers about the events of the night before, and took films of the bullet holes, the blood on the floor, the wrecked fence, just the havoc that took place.
0: And you also taped excerpts from the RJR reports?
1: Well, the night I was... I went up to my hotel room after we first heard the news of the shooting as a bulletin and turned on my tape recorder and tape recorded the next 24 hours of radio reports.
0: So we will hear stuff. We'll hear some of that today.
1: Yeah, there's just an excerpt of that on the little bit piece that I brought here towards the end of it. But it was before Bob decided to perform, which was only a last-minute decision, and up to the point where it was decided to be a dedication, a tribute to Bob, as opposed to an actual concert.
0: There's a little piece on the tape where I believe it's your voice over a police radio saying, "We're going to shoot him, get the cameras ready."
1: It's not a police radio, it's a walkie-talkie.
0: Uh-huh.
1: And
0: but weren't you in a police car at the time?
1: Oh, yes. Well, it was the chief of police's car, but it was not a marked police car. And we were right behind Bob, who was... with the Minister of Defense.
0: Tell us what set the scene. What was the scene like in the stadium when you walked in with Marley in front of 80,000 people?
1: Well, it was not a stadium. It was National Heroes Park.
0: A park.
1: Just a huge, huge open area with lights and people from as far as the eye could see. It was phenomenal. It was unlike anything I'd ever experienced. It can only, you know, the film of it only gives a glimpse of what it was like, of the intensity.
0: The thing that stunned me is here is Marley, I've seen the film, in front of 80,000 people, it's late at night, he has a tiny area of the stage available to him to perform in it, like a tabletop area, maybe 6 by 3 feet.
1: Maybe, 8 to 10 feet, mm-hmm. Semicircle.
0: Mm-hmm. And how many people on stage playing behind him, 25, 30 people?
1: At least, and from 4 or 5 different groups. There was Zap Pow, Third World, a couple of members of the Wailers.
0: And Ross Michael?
1: Ross Michaels and his drum section were up there.
0: All on stage
1: yes.
0: Behind Marley, plus a couple of hundred people who...
1: Security people, 10 feet from the stage, Manley and his wife and child were sitting on top of a Volkswagen van watching the concert. It was what started out to be an incredibly a fear-filled evening was suddenly there was just this sense of it being the right thing to take place, that it had to happen. And that's, I believe, is what finally convinced Bob to go down and perform after all of this, is that he really felt he had to, that it was the only way to show those who shot him that he was not going to be stopped.
0: But he did go into exile for 14 months after this concert, left almost immediately. We're going to hear a song on this tape from your soundtrack. By the way, do you have a title for the movie?
1: There have been a lot of working titles as the film has progressed.
0: We'll call it Jeff Walker's Bob Marley film. We're going to hear So Jah Say, and to the best of my knowledge, this is the only time he ever performed it live?
1: Live. That I got from Chris Blackwell, who says that Bob never performed it live. There's a little narration as we first segue into this, which is by Tony G, the local legend and longtime reggae champion in Los Angeles, who did us a favor and gave us a little voiceover.
0: So we'll return now on the point of the soundtrack that you're going to hear to Bob Marley being taken to the hospital and treated for his wounds. And this is the point at which we pick up the film.
1: This is the next day, and some radio broadcast reporting what happened.
3: Following Marley's release from the hospital the next morning, the wailers scattered and Marley himself retreated to a mountain hideaway to await news of his wife and manager.
4: You're talking about Bob Marley having little problems last night? Wailers have their share. Every man has his share to bear. You've been doing good all along. Keep on doing it, Brother Bobby.
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6: The Smile Jamaica concert will be held this afternoon at 5 in the National Heroes Park and will take place as a tribute to Bob Marley. Prime Minister Manley has expressed his deep regret at the act of terrorism directed against Bob Marley and his associates and has said those responsible for the act would never be forgiven by decent people of Jamaica.
3: Although Marley was not expected to appear, the crowd began building early and by 5 p.m. was 50,000 strong. Don Taylor was removed from the critical list and Rita Marley joined Bob in the mountains. With the arrival of a police escort that night and efforts to regroup the Wailers in progress, Marley decided to go down and perform at least one song for the anxious crowd, which by 8 p.m. has grown to over 80,000.
7: And everybody's a hero tonight.
8: Well, good evening, folks. I'm happy to be part of what's happening this evening in the midst of so much fear. Right now, I'd like to pay a tribute to a very great Jamaican.
9: We're coming down with the superintendent of police. We'll be out of communication for a bit, but get the cameras ready to shoot his arrival.
3: We are back.

Happy.

verbally. I'm saying unto the eye, I knight oneself and love I humanity. Puss and dog, get together. What's wrong with loving one another? Puss and dog, they get together. What's wrong with you, my brother? So just say,

0: Really exciting. I think, Jeff, you captured the power of that moment. It's not a studio quality recording, but I wouldn't expect that you had a chance to set up a real good system.
1: Well, at one point, we had three cameras and our own sound system and all the lights you could ask for, but they were struck around 4 o'clock that afternoon before the concert on the say-so of the people that we came down with who were just sure that Bob was not going to come down and play that night. So what we got was by luck alone.
0: Wow.
1: I mean, we, or let's say Jeff.
0: Well, if there's an angel out there somewhere who'd like to see this film made available to the public, you can use some final funding to get it all together, right?
1: Some funding and some reconciliatory thinking between Mr. Marley and Blackwell.
0: All right. Now we want to take care of a dedication from last week. This is, let me find my list here. We have some Pablo Moses coming up. This is for Kathy Dunn, and this is called We Should Be in Angola.

0: Yeah, that was None of Jia Jia Children, of course, by Ross Michael and the Sons of Negus, off the single. And before that, we had In the Ghetto by Big Joe, who's kind of an unknown DJ down there. And before that, Wipe Your Weepin' Eyes by Justin Hines and the Dominoes, one of the all-time greats throughout the history of Jamaican music. And before that, Pablo Moses, We Should Be in Angola Rather Than Fighting Here in Jamaica.
1: Jeff Walker, thank you so very much for being with us today. We hope you'll come back on again, and we would like to have your wife, Kim Gottlieb, who takes all those incredible reggae pictures that are ripped off everywhere around the world. Thanks for being with us.
2: It's nice to see them when you go. Thank you, Roger, and I'll be glad to come back sometime. Maybe we'll do Wonderful. It together.
1: Take care of some business here. KCRW is now sending out the autumn issue of its quarterly program guide. 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If you are not currently a subscriber and would like to receive a complimentary guide, call us now at 450-5183. We'd like to hear from you. Our number again is 450-5183. And also for any dedications or requests that you might have. We're going to take the show out with three songs. I'll tell you about them in advance in case we don't have time to back announce. And we want to dedicate this next set to a wonderful gentleman from Nigeria that we had a very nice conversation with a little while ago, Alaba Funny Buyan. And I hope we can talk to him soon. He is a treasure trove of interesting musical knowledge. And again, to Ray D. from WVOX, we'd like to remind you every Saturday in the same time period from noon to 2, very fine show with Sandy Jules, our friend from Trinidad, playing Caribbean music. Now, for the As Is Cultural Center in Venice, who have called twice to request this next song, we're going to play Max Romeo's Blood of the Prophet. Max Romeo had that famous song, Wet Dream, about the leaky roof. Then we're going to play a new old single by Alton Ellis called Black Man's Pride and close with one of the songs I wrote about in the LA Weekly this week, a wonderful song by Peter Tosh, not on any album, called Vampire. And I think that takes care of all our business. Thank you very much for listening. Roger Steffens here along with
0: Jeff Walker and Hank Holmes.
1: Saying every week at Sunday at this time, we're going to have more of the reggae beat for you. But right now, here's Max Romeo.

0: avarice, adultery, death, and a dying blackbird, all part of the volatile mix of Ross McDonald's Sleeping Beauty.
1: I drove up the ramp onto the freeway. The traffic going north with us wasn't heavy, but an unbroken stream of headlights poured toward us from Los Angeles, as if the city was leaking light through a hole in its side.
0: Hear a cast of over 50 outstanding actors headed by Harris Yulin in a day-long reading of Ross McDonald's classic crime novel, Sleeping Beauty. New Year's Day, beginning at 9 a.m. on KCRW.
2: Coming up next, it's Man in the Moon, a mix of spoken music. Tonight's program highlights some of the best moon mixes of 1995. It stars Tommy Swerdlow, Reggie Gaines, Wanda Coleman, Beth Orton, William Orbit, Dean Kuypers, Billy Joe Shaver, Edwin Torres, Arnold Palmer, and Matthew Courtney. I'm Liza Richardson. It's Man in the Moon.

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Hi, it's kind of early in the morning to scream. 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I was thinking about how screams sometimes come later, much later, like a kind of delayed reaction. And so this is a true story that happened long ago when I was a teenager. And I was on this train, like I'd run away, I think, with this guy. And we were on this train and we'd been going for days and nights. And it had got really steamy in this train and this kind of seedy atmosphere. And like everybody was playing cards all the time, playing cards and smoking. And then suddenly this fight broke out, like out of nowhere. And it was kind of, first it was just these sounds. It was like really muffled sounds of bodies kind of colliding and ricocheting down the corridors and stuff. And then these kind of muffled shots. And we pulled the door across our compartment and this body kind of rolled over, rolled past, stumbled past, and there was blood just smeared all over the glass. And you couldn't see anything because of that. It's like the sounds and the vision and everything was muffled. But it took like hours and hours before we reached the next town. It was going through the small desert. But when we eventually got there, the train stopped. And there was a scene kind of took place in like absolute silence. It was extraordinary. Nothing, no one seemed to speak. And it was incredibly hot and hazy. And there was just this desert all around. And they took the body off the train, and then the guy who'd killed him was taken off with handcuffs, and these kind of few cops appeared from nowhere, and it was just like this platform in the middle of nowhere. And then suddenly, like out of the silence, this scream came. It was just like something between a wail and a scream. And it's like it just went right through the whole kind of landscape. And it's like the dust sort of settled in the air. As the scream kind of just hung there. It just seemed like for ages. I don't know if I can do that scream. I can hear it really, really clearly. I'll try, but I think it won't be like that. Anyway, it was something like this.

courtesy of Browning Polaroid and myself, passing this phone booth in the dark, asking, what do I want from this heart? There's a 70-mile-an-hour hare warming up out of my heart, 70-mile-an-hour salt water leaking off the edge of my tongue. Look at that dead Christmas tree rolling in the wind across Wilshire Boulevard. It looked just like a bear, lunging off to no place, no moon, no shadow, only perfume for cover.

vast of space. In your low radio voice, you said, only the heartache of friendship separates us now. You said, only the heartache of friendship comes between us now. You said to me, in the soft tug of your lips is a shotgun, wrapped in thick phone calls not returned. In the teary smell of your lips is no one, stopping where you stand by the side of the road.

sad that all we can be now is an accident, a derailment, a plane crash, a mess. In your milky radio voice, you said, I'll play all this back for you, mañana. I'll play it back on the air. 70-mile-an-hour breaths ripped out my body. Christmas lights winkle. A soft wind is your saltwater breath. My heart is ricocheting around inside a private elevator. You are on the phone in the elevator. In your radio voice, you said nothing at all to me. But when the phone rang, it was definitely for me. Going up and down in the night, up and down. Stop calling soon. Your radio voice begging a soft command. Don't lick it if you can't stick it, boy. The cold of the phosphorescent Pacific under your breath. I stop in front of a dark fence on the edge of the Beverly Hills Country Club. To gulp in the trees, talk, I'm drunk. And I can't stop tearing your hair.

0: down the end of my rope. Way back yonder, ways, and I was doing everything that I shouldn't be doing. I was drinking, doping, running around with my wife and everything that a man ought not do. And I was just about dead. I was having a hard time writing songs. I couldn't even hardly put a good sentence together. And I had a vision this particular night in my room. I saw Jesus sitting on the end of my bed. And he had his head in his hand, and he was kind of from side to side like, how long are you going to do this? And I got in my truck and drove out to the Narrows, the Harper. We were living in Nashville at the time. I was still married then. Kid was there in the house. Eddie had shown me this place out by the Narrows of the Harpeth where this big cliff was, and there was up on top of the cliff is altars, like where the rain, wind, or something had hewn out this one big one especially, and it was about 2 foot between it and the sheer drop off the cliff. And I'd come to that,
1: expanding.
0: Whether it's either I knew I was going on to another world or this world, and something was going to happen to me. And I wound up on my knees asking God to forgive me.
1: And
0: Jesus Christ came back into my heart, and I came down that cliff by this pretty treacherous path back then, and I was singing.

quadrants of E. A keep, incompletelessness sleeps, peels seep on my own impow of met sleep. Peril sweeping keep, imperiled point allowing wow, Sethers raised waist high E. Some time ago gave it to me, a book, complete in sheeness, less a leap into toing. This is complete in her, makes it complete in me. A go one, sure of stand of dragons I've fallen whence one says in sleep civil keeps left me open mouthy while the early of and striper curve lets me wide peasants the waters of E. Descend me love Alana, witherance Elizabana, sleep loops of ofs might you whistle Hana my witherance of E. A low sleep, waftward, keep slow time, is peeled as a grateful fruit she guides those together to say together things. A one, collects completes, and in that 1 hour is come save 1 hour for bunches of hours that buckled E so mentioned once but ever and of that suckle that slies me twills E tries me twice and more than twice E was always sharp and hard and now another curves E whence E some E sills, E sense, essence, E has, E has, E has, had, E hold, E here, E then, E sang, E tense, E took, E said, E hold, E then, E bold, E might, you told, E could, E can, E once, grow old, to rose whence risen, complete, in completelessness. A hand. In a night lifelong, does day reach, so does one wonder for long.

0: I would like to emphasize several very important things that will help your game. First, the grip. As I have mentioned in this series of lessons, I think the grip is the most important part of the golf game. Getting your hands on the golf club in the proper position can make golf much easier. Another one of the many faults of beginners in golf is the fact that they overswing quite a bit. Overswinging can be a very, very serious fault. And now, I would like to mention practice. If you will practice, I realize that each of you cannot spend 2 to 3 hours a day on a practice tee. However, if you will listen to these records and practice the things that we have tried to instruct you in.
1: What you waiting for, man? I hear no music. What's...
0: In other words, it wouldn't be good for the beginner, let's say, with a smooth, slow swing, to take an X-shafted golf club, which is primarily meant for the very hard swinger. It would be much better for this golfer to have an R-shaft, which is a slightly softer shaft and more fitted to the easy, slow swinger. I think that your local pro can help you a great deal in selecting your golf clubs. Thank you again for choosing my album.

I am certain you will play more enjoyable golf if you will follow our pictures and voice on record. And I wish you many pars, lots of birdies, and lots of happy golfing days. Arnold Palmer saying, good golf and goodbye.

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And I'm home. 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No, honey, I'm foam. 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Honey, I'm gnome. With two bags full of Chomskys. I mean, munchies. Honey, I'm home with the groceries. Nah, honey. Honey, I'm home plate. Sliding into home, honey, it's me. Honey, your honey. Sliding into home plate. Honey, I'm homo, and we gotta talk. What's for dinner?

You've been listening to Man in the Moon, a mix of spoken music. Tonight's program highlighted some of the best moon mixes of 1995. And featured Ben Vaughn, Matthew Courtney, Arnold Palmer, Nine Lazy Nine, Edwin Torres, Billy Joe Shaver, Tito Shippa, Head Funk, Tosca, Dean Kuipers, William Orbit, Beth Orton, Gregory Whitehead, Miguel Alcaide, Wanda Coleman, Palmskin Productions, Reggie Gaines, DXT, and Tommy Swerdlow. The music here is by DJ Crust. I'm Liza Richardson. 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

Here's two tips. Galway Cannell reads his poetry Thursday, January 11th at Arundel Antiquarian Bookstore on Beverly in Los Angeles. Also, please join me tomorrow, that Saturday, on Total Eclipse at 4:15 p.m. as we celebrate Patti Smith's birthday in poetry and conversation.

0: Time. Kevin Lincoln on KCRW. I'm Liza Richardson. Thanks very much for keeping me company. And Man in the Moon.
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Good morning. Morning becomes eclectic after 5 minutes of news from National Public Radio. I'm Liza Richardson, sitting in for Chris Derides. Chris will be with us every morning live from New York, where he's taping sessions at West 54th. This morning, Tio Macero was scheduled for a visit, which has been postponed, and on Monday, it'll be a Labor Day special. On Tuesday, Chris will join us from New York with his guest, Corner Shop. Stay tuned. Coming up this morning, as morning becomes eclectic, brand new music from Arcana, also trombonist Delfio Marsalis. Music from Cuba from Ruben Gonzalez, also Forest for the Trees, Jamiroquai, Radiohead, Transistor, as well as two tracks from the new End of Violence soundtrack, the new Wim Wenders film. We'll hear from Bono and Sinead O'Connor, as well as brand new Tom Waits. It's all ahead as morning becomes eclectic after this news from NPR. This broadcast time is made possible in part by Virgin Megastore and the soundtrack to 187 on Atlantic Records. Available now at the Virgin Megastore at 8000 Sunset Boulevard in West Hollywood. Chris Derides is away for a couple of weeks. He'll be back in Los Angeles during the second week of September. Till then, he is in New York City taping the final leg of sessions at West 54th, a series for public television stations nationwide. He'll join us as morning becomes eclectic in the 11 o'clock hour from New York every day. That starts on Tuesday with his guest, the band Corner Shop, and they'll be stepping through the new Corner Shop release, which is due in stores September 16th. Today, Tio Macero was scheduled for an 11 o'clock visit. That's been postponed. Monday, it's a Labor Day special from 9 until 4 p.m. in the afternoon. It starts at 9. It's called Labor of Live, and it features some of the finest live performances and interviews from Morning Becomes Eclectic, including Fiona Apple, James Taylor, Live, Café de Cuba, Medeski Martin and Wood, Natalie Merchant, Ted Hawkins, Tindersticks, Joan Osborne, Ali Farkatoure and Ry Cooder, Joni Mitchell, and Beck. I'm Liza Richardson, sitting in for Chris Derides. It's 8 minutes after 9 o'clock.

0: It's a new rendition of a classic. Angel Eyes is the tune, and it's performed there by trombonist Delfio Marcellus, one of the younger members of the Marcellus clan. Musashi is the name of this new recording on Evidence Records. It was recorded in Japan, and that's Angel Eyes from Delfio Marcellus. To follow, something new from Sinead O'Connor collaborating with Bono. It's from The End of Violence soundtrack, the new Wim Wenders film. And let's see, I think Wim Wenders is going to be in Los Angeles and talking with Chris Derides, in fact, on Monday, September 22nd in the 11 o'clock hour. That's Wim Wenders on KCRW on Monday the 22nd. We'll hear something else from this soundtrack by Tom Waits. Also, stay tuned for new music from Transistor as well as Arcana. And next we'll hear from Michelle Indigo Cello. That's from the soundtrack to the film Money Talks. That's coming up next. KCRW thanks Landmark Theaters for their support. Now on screen at the New Art Theater in West Los Angeles is East Side Story, a collection of film clips from East Block musicals never before seen by Western eyes.
1: Hello, I'm Lisa Mullins. Later today on The World, for anyone who's ever stood in front of the mirror imitating the likes of Eric Clapton or Eddie Van Halen, well, it turns out there's a lot of other people just like you. In fact, there are so many that now there's an annual gathering at an unlikely locale to celebrate this little indulgence. It's the Air Guitar World Championships, and we'll take you there. 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
3: 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The Flying Elephants are here. Osi Biza from Ghana, the Afro-rock veterans of Pan-African music, headline a festive African show which also features Sambo Ingo and the Ingoma players, Chaluza boot dancers from South Africa, and other special guests. An evening of music, dance, drumming, African food and craft, September 1st at the Ford. 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
0: Also, stay tuned because we'll have tickets to that coming up as morning becomes eclectic. That's the African Village, the African Music Festival, the John Anson Ford Amphitheater on Monday, September 1st. Tickets on the way. Also, tickets, stay tuned, coming up to see the Honolulu Symphony at the Hollywood Bowl this Sunday. And we'll also have passes for Frequency that's happening tonight at the Hollywood Athletic Club. Ha!
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0: 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I'm sitting in for Chris Derides as morning becomes eclectic on KCRW 89.9.

0: This is new from Arcana. Fresh Meat is the name of the album. New on Reprise Records. The Future's Overrated is the name of the tune. New from Arcana. And right before this, something brand new from Michelle Andegue Otello. You can find The Teaching on the new soundtrack to the film Money Talks. New from Michelle Andegue Otello. She will be guesting on Sessions at West 54th on September 13th, along with Cafe de Cuba. Over the next 2 weeks, Chris DeRuytis will be joining us from New York during the third hour of the show next Tuesday. He will be joined by Tejinder Singh of Corner Shop. They'll be stepping through the brand new album, When I Was Born for the Seventh Time, which is due in stores September 16th. Chris is in New York hosting Sessions at West 54th, which is currently airing on KCET on Saturday nights at 11 p.m. Simulcast on KCRW. This Saturday, the show will feature The Eels and Philip Glass, and then in the coming weeks, catch Emmylou Harris and Daniel Lanois on Saturday the 6th. And like I said, Michelle Andegue Otello and Cafe de Cuba on September 13th. Joshua Redman and Zap Mama on the 20th. And Patti Smith and Ron Sexsmith on Saturday, September 27th.
1: 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Director Guillermo del Toro makes gothic, romantic, old-fashioned horror movies. He talks about his latest, Mimic, on The Treatment, Friday at 2:30 p.m. on KCRW 89.9.
0: KCRW thanks American Cinema Tech for its support. Screening tonight at the Chaplin Theater at Raleigh Studios as part of the series The Films of Maverick director Sam Fuller is Dead Pigeon on Beethoven Street, a thriller about an American private eye sucked into a German blackmail ring. Also, The Typewriter, The Rifle, and The Movie Camera, a Fuller biography film which features interviews with Martin Scorsese and Quentin Tarantino. And Pick Up on South Street, a Cold War adventure film starring Richard Widmark as a pickpocket who steals microfilm that the commies and the feds both want.
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0: Stay tuned. Coming up, tickets to the African Village, the African Musical Festival at the John Anson Ford Theater on Monday, September 1st, beginning at 5 o'clock. Jazz producer extraordinaire Teo Macero was scheduled for a visit this morning, which has in fact already been recorded, but due to the production intensity of Monday's Labor Day special, and Chris feels terrible about this and apologizes for the inconvenience, he was not able to edit the Teo Macero interview. We will be rescheduling it for sure, and we will let you know when that will be.
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0: 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Shouldn't you know what it is?
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KCRY, Indio Palm Springs, and KCRU Oxnard Ventura, a community service of Santa Monica College, broadcasting to Los Angeles and Orange counties at 89.9. 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Oxnard Ventura Carpinteria at 89.1. 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Ojai at 102.1. 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And 29 Palms and Yucca Valley at 90.7. 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Local broadcast time is made possible in part by October Films, which presents Career Girls, the new comedy from Mike Lee, the Academy Award-nominated director of Secrets and Lies. Career Girls, a story of friendship, youth, love, and memories, is playing at the Samuel Goldwyn Pavilion and Lemley's Monica and Sunset 5. Stay tuned. Coming up, we will hear from Ruben Gonzalez from Cuba, Jamiroquai on the way, Radiohead, Transistor, brand new Tom Waits. I'm Liza Richardson sitting in for Chris Derides as Morning Becomes Eclectic, which continues after 5 minutes of news from NPR. KCRW thanks Don Francisco Whole Bean Coffee for its support. 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

0: I'm Liza Richardson, sitting in for Chris Derides. Chris will be with us every morning, live from New York, where he's taping sessions at West 54th. This morning, Tio Macero was scheduled for a visit, which has been postponed, unfortunately. And on Monday...
1: Hi, I'm Chris Derides. Please join us for A Labor of Live, a retrospective of some of the more memorable live performances from Morning Becomes Eclectic. The debuts of Fiona Apple and Beck, along with James Taylor, Joni Mitchell, Ali Farkature with Rye Cooter, Medeski Martin and Wood, Tindersticks, Ted Hawkins, Natalie Merchant, and more. 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

0: It's a new single from Morcheeba. Shoulder Holster is the name of the single, and that's a remix by Bex DJ, DJ Swamp. It's Morcheeba. By the way, Beck will be part of the Labor of Live special coming up on Monday, starting at 9 a.m. right here on KCRW, going until 4 o'clock, featuring some of Morning Becomes Eclectic's finest live performances. It's quite special, and it features Fiona Apple, James Taylor live, Cafe de Cuba, Medeski, Martin and Wood, Natalie Merchant, Ted Hawkins, Tindersticks, Joan Osborne, Ali Farkatoure with Rye Cooter, Joni Mitchell, and like I just mentioned, Beck will also be part of that. I don't know about DJ Swamp, but we'll see. We'll just have to wait and see. That's Monday, the Labor of Live special for Labor Day, Monday 9 to 4 on KCRW. Right before Morcheeba, we heard from the group from Colombia. They're called Tercio Pilatos, number one rock band in Colombia. And you can find their music on the new Star Maps soundtrack. And at the top of the set, brand new Tom Waits. This is from the forthcoming film, the soundtrack to the film, The End of Violence. It is a Wim Wenders film. And in fact, Wim Wenders will be in the studio, pardon me, to talk about this film on Monday, September 22nd, joining Chris in the 11 o'clock hour. That's Wim Wenders from The End of Violence soundtrack to start the set. 19 minutes after 10 o'clock, I'm Liza Richardson sitting in for Chris. Coming up next, we'll hear from Transistor. It's new. And we'd like to thank LA Weekly and OC Weekly for their support. 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
1: California's eternal questions. Is there a shortage or a maldistribution? And whose water is it, anyway? I'm Orman Olney. Today on Which Way LA, San Diego wants to break out of the Metropolitan Water District and seek a different source of supply. Will the rest of Southern California end up paying the bill? That's Which Way LA, today from 1 to 2 in the afternoon, repeated at 7 on KCRW.
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0: Stay tuned. Coming up, tickets to see the show tonight happening at the Hollywood Athletic Club. It's called Frequency. It's a weekly event featuring DJs, including Jason Bentley. That's tonight. And that's at the Hollywood Athletic Club. We'll have tickets coming up as Morning Becomes Eclectic. Also, stay tuned for your chance at tickets to the Honolulu Symphony happening this Sunday at the Hollywood Bowl. We would like to thank the 12,226 listeners who called during our on-air summer sign-up to donate over $845,000 to sustain KCRW. 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

it's me. Are you there? Pick up. Come on. Look, I've got loads of your stuff around there.

Martin Denny on KCRW 89.9. From Forbidden Island, we heard Exotica, and before that, Transistor. The album is self-titled and forthcoming from Interscope Records. That started the set. Give us a call. This Sunday, August 31st, the Sounds of Hawaii come to Los Angeles as the Honolulu Symphony performs at the Hollywood Bowl with a special evening of traditional and contemporary island favorites. A number of renowned singers and slack key guitars will make appearances, including Ke'ali'i Rachel and Keith Ikaya Purdy, George Kuo and Dennis Kamakahi. The Honolulu Symphony music director Samuel Wong and special guest Aaron Mahi will conduct. 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

0: Jazz producer Tio Macero was scheduled for a visit this morning during Morning Becomes Eclectic in the 11 o'clock hour. It has, in fact, already been recorded, but due to the production intensity of Monday's Labor Day special, Chris feels terrible about this and apologizes for the inconvenience. He was not able to edit the Tio Macero interview, and we will be rescheduling it for sure, and we'll let you know when that will be.
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these years I find I've just been wasting my time. You know what I'm gonna do? I'm gonna take my foolish pride, get it on a southbound freight and let it ride. I'm gonna go back to the loved ones, the ones I left waiting so far behind. I wanna go home. Yeah.

We are all skanking here at KCRW. Won't you join us? Come along for the party. That's Jamiroquai. From Traveling Without Moving, Drifting Along is the name of the tune. And before that, Tom Jones from It's Not Unusual. This is my special German import of all Tom Jones hits and great songs. And we heard Detroit City. At the very top, we heard one of my favorite remixes of Sneaker Pimp 6 Underground. The remix is by Paul Oakenfold, and that started out the set. Stay tuned. Tickets to Frequency, that's happening tonight at the Hollywood Bowl. Tickets on the way as morning becomes eclectic. I'm Eliza Richardson, sitting in for Chris Derides. We continue with Ruben Gonzalez.

The band is called Rusty from their album Fluke, which is in stores this month. We heard California. Rusty appearing at the Palace August 17th, 7 o'clock show with Collective Soul. Tickets on sale currently through Ticketmaster. Rusty coming from Toronto, Canada to follow That Dog, Los Angeles-based band featuring two twin daughters of Charlie Hayden. That's Petra and Rachel Hayden, along with Anna Warnicker and Tony Maxwell. That Dog from Los Angeles, their second release. Totally Crushed Out in stores today from DGC Records. We heard Silently from That Dog. To follow Parlor James, Amy Allison, daughter of Mose Allison, with Ryan Hedgecock, formerly of Lone Justice. Song that comes from a DAT tape they provided us here at the station. Snow Dove is the title of the track. They come from Brooklyn. Parlor James, currently seeking a record deal. Starting the set and the show, we heard from Spain. This is another band that has sprung from the loins of jazz great Charlie Hayden. Josh Hayden, son of Charlie, featured in this band, Spain. They've got a full-length release due September 12th on Restless Records called The Blue Moods of Spain. This is an untitled work. I think it's called Untitled Number 1. 25 minutes after 9 o'clock, I'm Chris DeRitas. Good to have you along this morning. Still ahead, we'll be hearing news about Sinead O'Connor. She says she's pregnant and she's dropping out of Lollapalooza 95. We'll also be hearing the new release from Luna, featuring Leticia Sadier from Stereo Lab in the studio with Dean Wareham of Luna. We'll also be hearing from the Radar Brothers, the Pogues, Shane McGowan, Bjork teaming up with Tricky, a band called Remy Zero, some solo work from Chris Hickey, the guy behind the band Show of Hands. We'll be hearing remixed Hector Zazu, done by William Orbit. Give you a chance at tickets to see Ivy at Luna Park tomorrow night, and we'll also give you a chance at tickets to The Verve there at the Palace tomorrow night in Los Angeles. In the 11 o'clock hour, it's Dave Davies of the Kinks. We'll get one perspective, one side of the story on the history and current ambitions of one of the world's most celebrated rock bands, Dave Davies of the Kinks. That starts at 11:06 this morning as morning becomes eclectic. Right now, Portishead.

It's 9:32. Morning Becomes Eclectic on KCRW. That's the Mudflap remix of Glory Box from Portishead alongside Moby, the album Everything Is Wrong.

You may remember a band called Show of Hands. This is Chris Hickey, one of the lead members of the band, a solo project. It's a song that at this point is part of an album to be completed. It's a song that's untitled at this point, and this comes from a DAT tape from Chris Hickey. That should be... Well, if that's any indication, that should be a good album. That is certainly a magical piece of music. It followed one from Bjork. This is from the album Post. It's a collaborative project with Tricky, who produced the tune. It's called Headphones. It's the last piece on the new release from Bjork, who was in town this week recording a music video, shooting a music video. She'll be joining us tomorrow in the 10 o'clock hour here on Morning Becomes Eclectic. That's Bjork here at KCRW tomorrow morning in the 10 o'clock hour. Also in the set, we heard from Moby, the album Everything Is Wrong, from that first Cool Hive. And starting the set, Portishead remixed the Mudflap remix of Glory Box. It's 9:46. Morning Becomes Eclectic on KCRW. I'm Chris DeRitas. Don't forget, in the 11 o'clock hour this morning, it's Dave Davies of the Kinks. That starts up about 11:06, preempting our daily calendar of events. Dave Davies appeared with Brother Ray in three shows at House of Blues last week. Three sold-out performances that really spoke to the power of the band. Ray Davies in top form, along with his brother Dave, and the Kinks have some news about some upcoming releases and record company projects. And we'll also be hearing one perspective of the ongoing relationship and the various problems that relationship has. I'm speaking of the relationship between Ray and Dave Davies. We've got Dave in the third hour of the show this morning as Morning Becomes Eclectic. 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This Wednesday, Adam Rudolph's Moving Pictures performs. Century City Shopping Center offers concert dining in the Marketplace, 3 hours of free parking, and more than 140 stores.

We're listening to a band called Remy Zero, a band I came across in my work here at KCRW that in my ongoing consulting arrangement with Geffen Records has led to a deal with the label. Their full length is due early 96. This will be the second band released under that agreement in the interest of disclosure. The first being the band that opened the show this morning, a band called That Dog. Remy Zero followed one from Lanterna, band from Champaign, Illinois, and Ted Hawkins started the set. I'm Chris DeRitas. Morning Becomes Eclectic continues until noon on KCRW Santa Monica, KCRY Indio Palm Springs, KCRU Oxnard Ventura. Still ahead, news on Sinead O'Connor, and in the 11 o'clock hour, Dave Davies of the Kinks. Now news.

The band is called The Tindersticks. Their album, self-titled, coming out this August on London Records here in the States, currently available as an import. The Tindersticks join us here on Morning Becomes Eclectic, Monday, July 31st, for an in-studio live performance. That will be their Los Angeles debut. The Tindersticks on Morning Becomes Eclectic, Monday, July 31st, in the 11 o'clock hour, about 11:15 or so. Just ahead of the Tindersticks, we heard from Luna, that's Dean Wareham of Luna, joined by Leticia Sadier of Stereolab, their duo, kind of doing a Serge Gainsbourg kind of thing, certainly ripping off MC Solar, so it's appropriate that they call this track Bonnie and Clyde, and that explains why they don't include it on the Luna album, but it is an extra track located at the end of the disc. Penthouse from Luna is due this fall, and that you'll find Bonnie and Clyde as a hidden track at the end of the album featuring Leticia Sadier from Stereolab. I think it's quite clever and very funny that they put this in here. And of course, at the beginning, we heard the original version of MC Solar, Nouveau Western. That comes from Prose Combat. His release from Cohiba Island Records came out last year. MC Solar to start the set, 21 minutes after 10 o'clock. I'm Chris DeRitas. Morning Becomes Eclectic on KCRW. We have in the 11 o'clock hour this morning a conversation with Dave Davies of the Kinks. He joined Brother Ray on stage last week for three shows at House of Blues, the Kinks, in live performance last week, and we'll be hearing why those shows happened and what they're up to and how their relationship is coming along. That's Dave Davies in the third hour of the show. One perspective, one side of the story from one of the greatest rock bands in pop history. That's The Kinks with Dave Davies next hour here on the show. That starts up about 11:06 right after the 11 o'clock news. We'd like to thank Landmark Theaters for their support. Now on screen at the New Art Theater in West Los Angeles, the exclusive director's cut of Arizona Dream. It stars Johnny Depp, Jerry Lewis, and Faye Dunaway.

The band is called Ivy, their album Realistic, and from that we heard something called Every Day. Ivy is doing an electric in-store set at Tower Records in Santa Monica, just off the 3rd Street Promenade. That's tonight at 6, a free performance from Ivy. It features Dominique Doran from Paris doing lead vocals. The band is based in New York City. They're doing the in-store at Tower Santa Monica tonight at 6. They'll also be at Luna Park tomorrow night in Los Angeles. And in fact, I've got 5 pairs of tickets for our subscribers to check out the event. It starts up about 9 o'clock, and with these tickets comes a fantastic lithograph print that is autographed by the band. It's really a suitable for framing lithograph that, you know, we get things occasionally like this here at the station, as you might guess, and this is certainly one of the finest I've seen. So 5 pairs of tickets up for grabs for our subscribers, and each winner also gets a copy of the lithograph signed by Ivy. If you haven't received anything from us in the past 90 days, call now with your membership number for this Ivy package, 310-452-6700. 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For the Luna Park show of Ivy tomorrow night, 9 o'clock, and we'll throw in the lithograph as well. If you can't make it down tomorrow night, try to catch them in store for an electric set at Tower in Santa Monica tonight at 6. Just before Ivy, we heard from Chris Isaak, the album Forever Blue, and a track called Things Go Wrong, starting everything. One from one of 2 collections that Nick at Night Records has just issued. This one's called the Donna Reed Dinner Party. There's a second called Dick Van Dyke's Dance Party, which is also great. This one, the Donna Reed Dinner Party, includes Chances Are from Johnny Mathis, Can't Get Used to Losing You from Andy Williams, some Doris Day, Percy Faith, Mike Douglas, and the one we heard from Bill Purcell, Our Winter Love. It's part of the Nick at Night record series, and that's under the umbrella of Sony Epic. 10:33, Morning Becomes Eclectic on KCRW. Still ahead this morning, we've got information on Sinead O'Connor that comes up next. Then next hour, it's Dave Davies of the Kinks. Stay close.

two tracks from Sinead O'Connor, the album Universal Mother. This is a Chrysalis release that came out last year. My Darling Child and John, I Love You. Two tracks that certainly point to where her mind is these days, where her heart is. When she took part, decided to take part in Lollapalooza 95, she knew she was pregnant, and she thought that she could handle the workload, according to officials at the office of Lollapalooza. And when the tour kicked in, and she had already really completed 8 tour dates for Lollapalooza, but her last show was in Chicago this past Saturday, where the heat topped the 100-degree mark, and she found the heat wave very difficult to deal with and was worried about the health of her baby. Officials with Lollapalooza did not know that Sinead O'Connor was pregnant, and now they're left with a tour that continues without her. Rest of the lineup includes Hole, Sonic Youth, Cypress Hill, and Beck, and others. The tour comes to Los Angeles for dates at the Irvine Meadows Amphitheater, August 14th and 15th. Now, Sinead also has an 8-year-old son. So this will be her second child. Apparently she's already returned to her home in Ireland. And so far, Lollapalooza has not announced whether or not they'll be replacing her or just going on without her. New Pogues album, new album from Shane McGowan, known for his work with the Pogues, includes a contribution from Sinead O'Connor. She joins him on a track from it. The album is called Snake. This is a new release from ZTT Warner Brothers Records. It's the Pogues, Shane McGowan, with Sinead O'Connor.

We're listening to Hector Zazu remix by William Orbit, Adventures in the Scandinavian Skin Trade, the Cryogenic Mix. To follow, The Verve from their album called The Northern Soul, Life's an Ocean. I'm Chris DeRitas, Morning Becomes Eclectic on KCRW. The Verve appearing at the Palace in Hollywood tomorrow night with Edna Swap and Maids of Gravity opening the show. I've got 5 pairs of tickets for our subscribers. If you haven't received anything from us in the past 90 days, call with your membership number, 310-452-6700.

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1: 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It's KCRW.

Music from Nels Klein in the background, the Nels Klein Singers. Their new album is called Initiate. This one's called Floored. The Constellations before that, their new one is called Southern Gothic, and we heard Felicia. Band of Horses did Compliments from Infinite Arms. The Sadies, they've got a new one called Darker Circles. We heard Another Year Again, and we started off with The Birds. And Wild Mountain Time from Fifth Dimension.

Ladies and gentlemen, boys and girls, I am Gary Calamar here at KCRW and KCRW.com. How y'all doing out there? Hope you're having a beautiful Sunday, beautiful weekend, beautiful Father's Day. Happy Father's Day to everybody. Hope you had a good one. Hope you got some nice gifts. I got some socks. I need some socks. I dig the socks. Nice t-shirt from my daughter, handmade. My dog licked me and wished me a happy Father's Day. We're going to play some music for the fathers out there throughout the show. We will also hear from stars from Canada, brand new Randy Newman from Toy Story 3, new Tom Jones as well. We'll hear The Roots with Jim James from the Monsters of Folk, Blue Six, Janelle Monáe with Of Montreal.

We've got some tickets to see Sharon Jones and the Dap Kings for our subscribers. I can't talk with Nels Klein playing guitar behind me. Nels, take it away. It's KCRW and KCRW.com.

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That is music from the Gorillaz. Their new one is called Plastic Beach, and we heard on Melancholy Hill. Groove Armada from a few years back, Super Stylin' from Goodbye Country, Hello Nightclub. Teddy Bears, they're from their forthcoming album, we heard Rocket Science. We've been playing that track for a little while here at the at KCRW. Just released in the UK. No release date for the US just yet, but I assume it'll be out pretty soon. And we started off with a little Father's Day message. Daddy was a DJ from Lucy Love from the album Super Billion. I am Gary Calamar, and this is KCRW and KCRW.com. Just up ahead, we have tickets to see Sharon Jones and the Dap Kings, along with the Heavy. That's going to be happening at the Wiltern Theater on June 26th. Stick around, and we will give you an opportunity to win tickets for that show. 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Up next, we've got a brand new track from Arcade Fire, their forthcoming album, not coming out till August, called The Suburbs, but we've got a track to share with you right now. 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

We're listening to music from Rococo Rot. New album called Speculation. This one's called Away. Adrian Belew and Oh Daddy from Mr. Music Head. Stars from their album from a few years back called Hearts. We heard Elevator Love Letter. Stars in town this week. Couple of shows sold out, unfortunately, but if you can get in, I'm sure they're going to be great shows Tuesday and Wednesday night at the Troubadour. Ariel Pink's Haunted Graffiti is the title of the album from Ariel Pink. We heard Can't Hear My Eyes. Crystal Castles with Celestica. That was the Thurston Moore remix. And we started off with a new one from Arcade Fire. From their forthcoming album, we heard Ready to Start. 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We are a community service of Santa Monica College. 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

0: She's got this pure voice, and yet she's a very sexy woman with a real girl next door beauty. I love to sing along to this song, Everybody Loves a Lover. I think she's just wonderful.
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4: 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On Saturday, June 26, KCRW presents Sharon Jones and the Dap Kings along with The Heavy happening at the Wiltern Theater. Two great bands. I'm sure it's going to be a fantastic show. It's happening Saturday, June 26 at 8 p.m. And we have five pairs of tickets for our members to see the show. That's Sharon Jones and the Dap Kings and The Heavy at the Wiltern Theater, June 26th, 8 p.m. If you haven't won any giveaways from us in the past 90 days, give us

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It's on a first-come, first-served basis, and the tickets are non-transferable. Once again, five pairs of tickets for our members to attend the show, Sharon Jones and the Dap Kings, along with The Heavy, at the Wiltern Theater on Saturday, June 26th at 8 p.m. You must call now in order to win. Here's some music from Sharon Jones and the Dap Kings.

Make the Bus. That's the name of the track from Janelle Monae. Janelle Monae featuring some folks from Of Montreal. The album is called, what is the name of that album? Archandroid. Archandroid, of course. Jamie Liddell, before that, he was in town this weekend. His new album is called Compass. We heard I Want to Be Your Telephone. Chemical Brothers did Swoon from their new one entitled Further. And we started off with Sharon Jones and the Dap Kings and Better Things from the album I Learned the Hard Way. I am Gary Calamar, and this is KCRW and KCRW.com. 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Up next, we've got a new album from LA's The Like. The album coming soon from Downtown Records is called Release Me, and this is the title track.

It's new from the Best Coast, the track called Summer Mood from their new release, Crazy for You. The New Pornographers did Crash Years from their new one, Together. Admiral Radley, I Heart California, that's the title track from their new release. And we started off with The Like and Release Me, also the title track from their forthcoming album. I am Gary Calamar, and it's KCRW and KCRW.com. 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Further, it's the long-awaited new full-length album from the Chemical Brothers and the Imagine Project from Herbie Hancock, featuring collaborations with John Legend, India RE, Jeff Beck, Pink, Kanan, Dave Matthews, Chaka Khan, and many more. Both albums come out next week, but you can preview them now online. 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I'm Gary Calamar, and this is KCRW.

0: New from Tom Jones, Burning Hell is the title of the track from the forthcoming album Praise and Blame. Black Keys, before that, Howlin' for You, we heard Brothers, and we started off with Hank Williams, I'm a Long Gone Daddy. Speaking of which, happy Father's Day to you all. Hope you're having a lovely Father's Day and Father's Night as well. I'm Gary Calamar. 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

Music from Jimmy Smith. The theme song to The Valley of the Dolls. From Blue Note Records. This Mortal Coil before that, You and Your Sister. From their album Blood. Blue Six have a new one. Called Gnosis. We heard You Used to Rock, and we started off with Tracy Thorn and Why Does the Wind from her new one on Merge. Question you might ask yourself, why does the wind?

I'm Gary Calamar, and this is Subscriber Supported, 89.9 KCRW in Santa Monica, KCRI in Deo Palm Springs, KCRU Oxnard Ventura, and KCRY Mojave Antelope Valley. 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We are a community service of Santa Monica College. 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

0: It's Bob Amal. Title track from his most recent release came out at the end of last year. Television is the name of the song. Bob Amal, big show tonight at the Hollywood Bowl with Bob Amal and Tenerowin and Yesayer and Fool's Gold and our man Garth Trinidad down there as well, kicking off the summer season with KCRW's World Festival. Hope you if you were down at the show, you had a fabulous time. I'm sure you did. Also in the set, we heard from Massive Attack from their latest. We heard Paradise Circus. Robert Randolph and the Family Band, brand new album called We Walk This Road, here doing John Lennon's I Don't Want to Be a Soldier. And Robert Randolph will be at the Grammy Museum downtown on Tuesday night performing and answering questions. And I believe there's some tickets left if you wanted to check it out. A great pedal steel or steel player, I guess you'd call it. And The Roots started off the set with Jim Jones on this track from Monsters of Folk and elsewhere. This was their makeover of the Monsters of Folk song, Dear God. They have a full album coming out pretty soon, The Roots, so we'll share that with you as soon as we get it. I am Gary Calamar, and this is KCRW and KCRW.com.
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0: Up next, we've got a new one from Randy Newman.

The truth is in the dirt on the ground. That is new from Karen Elson. The album is called The Ghost Who Walks. Jace Everett did Bad Things. That was the acoustic version. It appears on True Blood Soundtrack Volume 2, the iTunes Deluxe Edition. You can find that acoustic version. It's an album that I produced. Paul Simon did Father and Daughter from something. What is that from? It was from one of the Thornberries. That some sort of kids movie animation. Also in that set, Randy Newman, brand new song, We Belong Together, that from Toy Story 3, the brand new Toy Story movie. And also in there was the Living Sisters and Double Knots from their album Love to Live. 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

0: Delta Spirit from their new album called History From Below, and a track called White Table. 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
0: 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We are a community service of Santa Monica College. We're going to close this Father's Day edition of the show, formerly known as The Open Road, with a track from Mr. Mike Douglas. You familiar with Mike Douglas? Mike Douglas used to have like a talk show in Philadelphia back when I was growing up, and he was, it was kind of like a Merv Griffin kind of thing, where he would occasionally do a song, he would have guests. He was pretty middle of the road, you know, like my grandmother was a huge fan of Mike Douglas, and you know, all the older ladies loved Mike Douglas. And he had some great guests. He would have like John and Yoko was like a week-long guest on his show, and you know, he would have do some interesting things from time to time, and he was a singer as well, as I mentioned. And this was, I believe, a big hit for him, The Men in My Little Girl's Life. You know that one? Well, it's a Father's Day classic, at least in my in my head, and we're going to play it for you right now to close the show. Eric J. Lawrence coming up in just a couple of minutes. Mike Douglas, The Men in My Little Girl's Life.

It seems like only yesterday I can hear my little girl say, "Daddy, there's a boy outside. His name is Rod. He wants to play in our backyard. Can he, Daddy? Can he, Daddy? Oh, please, Daddy." Was it really so long ago that she'd come to me and she'd want to know, "Dad, there's a boy outside. His name is Lee. He wants to carry my books for me. Can he, Dad? Is it all right, Dad? He's got freckles, Dad.

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His name is Tom. He wants to take me to the prom. Okay, Popsy? He's cute, Popsy. We'll be home early, Popsy. And before I knew it, the time had flown. And how my little girl had grown. Now, it was Father. There's a boy outside. His name is Eddie. He wants to know if we can go steady. Can we, Father? Yes, Father? Oh, can we borrow the car, Pop? Yes, it seems like only yesterday I heard my lovely daughter say, Dad, there's a boy outside. His name is Jim. He asked me if I'd marry him. I said, yes, Dad. Got something in your eye, Dad? I love him, Dad.

A child, an adolescent, a young lady, a wife. And oh yes, there's another man in my little girl's life. Hi, Dad. There's a boy outside. His name is Tim. I told him Grandpa was going to babysit with him. Thanks, Dad. Bless you, Dad.

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I'm Tom Schnabel. Welcome to Music Here, 89.9 KCRW. We begin with Roberto Fonseca, a fine Cuban pianist, with the classic Cuban lullaby, Drume Negrita. Here's music from Tito Rodriguez and Luis Ramirez.

0: You recognize the theme. It's the theme from Mission Impossible, played here by the dynamic reggae duo, bass player and drummer Sly Dunbar and Robbie Shakespeare. The album is called Friends. We heard from the number one Ghanaian band, West Africa band, Bembeya Jazz, sort of their theme song. The album is called Bembeya. A great album by Tito Rodriguez and Louis Ramirez, featuring a nice little electric guitar solo, something rare in tropical Latin music. This is a record called Algo Nuevo, and music from Roberto Fonseca from his beautiful album Acocan to start the show today. Recently, there was a guy, a flight attendant named Stephen Slater, who basically gave up his JetBlue flight attendant's job by screaming at a passenger and then going down the slide with a couple, maybe I think three beers. Here's a song that I'll dedicate to him, a famous one from Johnny Paycheck. Take this job and shove it.
1: Take this.

Music by bassist Nick Rosen with a lovely arrangement by Miguel Atwood Ferguson. It's called Ancestral Echoes, and it comes from the album, a new one called Into the Sky. The late Arthur Russell, who recorded a bunch of things, including Bonzo Goes to Washington with a little clip from President Reagan going back a ways. We heard Indian Ocean School Bell Treehouse, part of a 10-minute suite that this late artist did for Sleeping Bag Records. The CD is called The Sleeping Bag Sessions. Natural Black with Nice at Nice from Far From Reality. We heard Mel Torme sampled by a Scandinavian group called Whirlpool. We heard Fly High. We began with Take This Job and Shove It, classic music from Johnny Paycheck. I was going through some classic vinyl, some stuff kind of rare, over the past week, and pulled some of it to play for you today. The first piece is from the very first album by the Lounge Lizards on Editions EG, a very young John Lurie, who was recently profiled in the New Yorker. A very sort of strange trajectory in his life that's been happening. John Lurie, he was the alto saxophone player, starred in Jim Jarmusch films, and also is a painter. We'll hear their version of Earl Hagen's Harlem Nocturne. After that, music from the Dream Warriors from the album, the vinyl version of The Rebirth of Cool. We'll hear Martha and the Muffins with One Day in Paris from This Is the Ice Age, a great version of Can't Find My Way Home, the Blind Faith classic done by singer Ellen McElwain. And hopefully we'll have time for some Mathilde Santing as well as Carrie Lucas covering Barbara Lynn's Hello Stranger. I'm Tom Schnabel. You're listening to 89.9 KCRW. Here are the Lounge Lizards.

0: Music from Carrie Lucas, actually the original I think was from Barbara Lynn, Hello Stranger. Some old school vinyl here, Ellen McElwain doing the Blind Faith song, Can't Find My Way Home. Martha and the Muffins produced, I think by Daniel Lanois with One Day in Paris. Dream Warriors from Canada with the definition of a bombastic jazz style and beginning with the Lounge Lizards. Featuring John Lurie, Harlem Nocturne, the old Earl Hagen chestnut. John Lurie has an interesting profile feature in the current New Yorker. Let's continue. Let's remember the late Herman Leonard, who was a hero of mine and one of the greatest photographers, portrait photographers, who's ever graced the lens of a Rolleiflex camera. We'll dedicate this song in the memory of Herman Leonard, who passed away last weekend at the age of 85. It's someone that he photographed hugging a Columbia Records microphone at his very first recording session, Tony Bennett. We'll follow that with one from Norah Jones.
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KCRW Santa Monica at 89.9 FM, a community service of Santa Monica College. It's just past 6 o'clock on a Saturday morning. My name is Deirdre O'Donohue, and a couple of my Irish cohorts got this story so you can maybe understand what's going on this morning.

0: I'm nervous as hell for this stuff, because those guys were going to kill me for sure. They ganged up on me like that. Couldn't believe it. I mean, look, I'm still shaking. It's weird. Go out in the streets like this, you can't. Dangerous place. It's a dangerous place. So suddenly, these two guys appear in front of me, stop, real aggressive, start at me.
1: What's that? What's that on that tape? You know, what do you got there?

Was one of them too. Finally, they turned it on, you know. They grabbed it from me, took it away from me, turned it on, and it says, he held a gun in his hand. This is a dangerous place. I said, what dangerous place? What gun? You're a policeman. The deeper I talked, the worse I got into it. I told him, I said, look, I'm not talking. It went on forever. Anyway, I finally unbuttoned my shirt and said, look, I'm in this band here.

My girl Chrissy Hynde, Pretenders, from the second album, Bad Boys Get Spanked, and you know who you are. King Crimson from the brand new album, Discipline, Adrian Belew, Robert Fripp, Tony Levin, and Bill Bruford. Thelohun Jinjeet from Discipline, Tom Tom Club, those people from the Talking Heads, Tina Weymouth and Chris France with the Tom Tom theme and Lele Font, and the Boomtown Rats with Up All Night, which is what I've been on the air since 2 a.m. I think that woke me up a little bit, though. My name is Deirdre O'Donohue. It's a Saturday morning turning eclectic until 8 a.m.

0: like the situation. In fact, it's the living end. Well, it was love at first sight.
1: Well, all right.
0: Well, it was love at first sight. Well, all right.

0: well, all right.
1: Brand new from Peter Dayton on KCRW. He's a Boy from Boston, produced by Rick Ocasek, and you also heard Greg Hawks and Elliot Easton of The Cars on that cut, Love at First Sight. It's part of a four-cut EP put out by Shoebop Records. I think the record company must be from Boston, too. But I was real delighted and surprised to see that the LA Weekly, in their year-end roundup of good music to listen to, mentioned Peter Dayton. Good for them and him. The Cars themselves, just before that, from the most recent album called Shake It Up, did Think It Over. Keith Moon, Once Upon a Time, the drummer for The Who with Crazy Like a Fox, from a solo album he had out a few years back that was called Both Sides of the Moon. And you can imagine with which Both Sides of Keith we got to see it. It is one of my all-time favorite album covers. Nick Lowe from the Labor of Lust album did Skin Deep. Squeeze from Argy Bargy with If I Didn't Love You, I'd Hate You. And I think we ought to be awake by now, aren't we? Now I'm going to respond on the air to a couple of comments that have been made in phone calls. Yes, the name of this show does keep changing around, and one of these weeks we will indeed get it straight. We'll just call it Saturday Turning Eclectic for the moment. My name is Deirdre O'Donohue, and I'm the one who puts all this stuff together.

0: of control. Out of control. Out of control.
1: Just one of the many examples of what can happen when you deprive a human body and mind of sleep. Bent music on Saturday becomes eclectic from Was Not Was, Tell Me That I'm Dreaming. I'm not entirely sure. Was Not Was being David Was on alto sax, piano, and vocals, and Don Was, W-A-S, just like it sounds, on the bass, the Moog, the clavinet, the vibes, and the vocals. From their first album, Jean-Michel Jarre did Oxygen Part 2. Depeche Mode from a new album called Speak and Spell gave us Photographic. David Bowie from the Low album with Always Crashing in the Same Car. And Brian Eno from the Taking Tiger Mountain by Strategy album, Mother Whale, Eyeless. Now, I had the great pleasure of sitting in for Tom Schnabel on Morning Becomes Eclectic from 9 to noon all week last week. And one of the things we did on Wednesday, we played the score from The Catherine Wheel, the Broadway production that Twyla Tharp commissioned and choreographed with music by David Byrne. And we had such a nice response to it that we're going to hear some more of it. And also, let me tell you, let's say around 7:30, somewhere in that vicinity, since many of you have called, we will be hearing Laura Anderson's Oh Superman. But right now, we're going to pick up with the beginning of side one. No, let's do side two from David Byrne's Catherine Wheel from the album, which is songs from. The tape is the entire score. We're going to do Eggs in a Briar Patch and Poison from the Catherine Wheel on KCRW, Deirdre O'Donohue, Saturday Becoming Eclectic.

I've been such a bad boy. I've been disobedient. I've made mistakes. I've made blunders. That's true of thousands and thousands of people.

How could one not be totally in love with Wayne Shorter? His composition that's the title track of the Weather Report album, Mysterious Traveler. The rest of the group at that time being Joe Zawinul, Alfonso Johnson, Domum Ramau, Ishmael Wilburn, and Miroslav Vidas on KCRW at 89.9 FM, a community service of Santa Monica College. We also listened to John Hassell, sort of the title track of his album. The entire album is called Dream Theory in Malaya. It's his new one. The cut we listened to is one he co-wrote with Brian Eno called Dream Theory, and you'll find Brian Eno playing the prophet on that. Flying Lizards, from their first and, as far as I know, only album so far, did Trouble, and David Byrne and many guest stars from the Catherine Wheel did Eggs in a Briar Patch, Poison, and Cloud Chamber. One of the things I like about Cloud Chamber is that you get to hear Twyla Tharp on that cut, the mastermind behind the Catherine Wheel. She plays the metal pot on that one, and in the background, David Byrne is playing miscellaneous kitchen instruments. Actually, what they say on the cassette is that she's playing the metal pot. On the album, they say she's playing the water pot. Who knows? Do we care? So that's what's happening here this morning on Eclectic Bent Music. Saturday becomes eclectic. You can call it whatever you want this first Saturday in January 1982. As promised, and since I am a woman of my word, Laurie Anderson, O Superman.

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0: little bit of reality dub from Linton Kwesi Johnson on KCRW Santa Monica at 89.9 FM to wrap up yet another Saturday morning becoming eclectic, of an eclectic bent, however we want to call it. It's 8 a.m. My name is Deirdre O'Donohue. I've been here, Lord, it seems like since forever, but doing eclectic vents since 6 a.m. I will invite you also to join me Monday and Tuesday from 9 to noon for Morning Becomes Eclectic, sitting in for Tom Schnabel. Meanwhile, y'all have a real nice weekend.
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It's 89.9 KCRW. The sounds of the Breakastra getting us started this Friday night. Nocturna, welcome to the program. Raul Campos here, your host and disc jockey till midnight. Spinning the tunes. The Breakastra performing tonight at the Natural History Museum, along with Roel Mottl, Tony Watson, many, many others. And the Breakastra performing live. LA Remixed. That's the event going on tonight. We got all the info here if you want at 310-450-5183. Mr. Brent Gordon's in the house, back from his world travels. Again, the phone number 310-450-5183.

love this track. It's the Rapture, Sister Savior, DFA remix. Compilation number 2 coming on DFA Records. Rounds out the opening set in Nocturna this evening. Just ahead of this, Only Child featuring Amp Fiddler. You Bring Me Vibes, played it off the full length on Grand Central Recording, Solitaire. Going back in time a bit also for The Richest Man in Babylon, that's the full length from the Thievery Corporation on 18th Street Lounge. I played Mi Destino, My Destiny. And at the top of the set, a few tracks from the Breakestra live mixtape, part 2. And again, they're performing tonight live at the Natural History Museum for an event called LA Re-

0: over the next couple weeks, we do present a number of upcoming shows. KCRW, that is. Singer-songwriter Grant Lee Phillips at Largo, Saturday the 15th of January. Canadian buzz band Arcade Fire for a sold-out show at the Troubadour. That's going to be Sunday the 16th. KCRW.com presents dance punk group Moving Units at Pop Scene in San Francisco, Thursday the 20th of January. London-based producer Matt Hales, also known as Aqualung, at the Hotel Cafe, Friday the 28th of January. Glam pop band Scissor Sisters at the Wiltern. That's going to be Monday the 31st of January. And also at the Wiltern, Ani DiFranco returns Saturday, February the 12th. 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Music in store for tonight from Rewind Number 4, a new compilation on Ubiquity. 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

0: 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Full-length is Clean Machine. Name of this track is Wash. Also played a new single from Harrison Crump. It's called Ride. Electric Chair is the 12-inch single putting it out. That's the label. Also played a Danny Krivitt edit of Aretha Franklin's Rock Steady. Track appears on a DJ Kicks compilation put together by Daddy G of Massive Attack. You can find that one on K7 Recordings. And at the very top of the set, new music from Louis Vega. It's a new DJ Spinna remix that appears on his new album, Elements of Life Extensions, on Vega Recordings. A Better Day, featuring Raul Midon on the vocals. Album's gonna be dropping the end of this month, the 25th of January. Vega Recordings. Masters of Work, New Eurekan Soul, Elements of Life. Oh, and keep in mind, Louis Vega is going to bring the Elements of Life for the live tour, House of Blues, on the 27th of February. So mark your calendars, get your tickets, because it's sure to sell out. 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

0: brand new music coming on Ovum Recordings. Celebrating 10 years out of Philly, Mr. Josh Wink. It's a new single coming from Loco Dice, Minima Brasileria, Ovum Records. And Josh Wink in the mix tomorrow with David Alvarado at the Avalon in Hollywood. Should be a hot night. Josh Wink with David Alvarado. Also played a new remix of Nights Over Egypt. Old School Orchestra. 2004 remix. White Label 12-inch. Speaking of things going on, something going on at the Lava Lounge tomorrow, Saturday night as well. Plebs, which is a live band with C-Pen, Chris Penny. Over on La Brea, Lava Lounge. A few things going on tonight as well. Scott Silva of Connections is at the Brig in Venice. Jason Bentley and crew at Bossa Nova. Happens at Zanzibar, Friday nights. DJ Rain and Tony Watson have a new spot at Cafe Bliss on Vermont. It's called Body Music. Of course, Firecracker going off tonight at the Grand Star. All kinds of cool things. So if you're willing to put up with the rain a little bit, some cool events going on tonight. But do be safe. It's a little slick out there. If you want the info for those events, give us a call, 310-450-5183, or check the website, kcrw.com, and check the club picks. 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
1: 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Just heard a couple tracks from the J Boogie's Dubtronic Science Live in the Mix compilation on Ohm Records. 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And we do continue music from Jazzanova. I've been asked a couple times already to do a little mix of the best of 2004. I did it on New Year's Eve, but because it was right up to the midnight hour, many didn't hear because they were at parties or at events. So we're going to do it tonight till the midnight hour. Jazzanova, number 10.

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Playing back my favorite singles of 2004, the top 10. Track that just finished, Cascade, Sweet Love, Marcus White remix. I'm putting that one at number 8. Coming into number 7, The Househeads, Marlon D remix of The Anthem. You are in tune to Nocturna.

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Music from Soul Central, Strings of Life, coming in at number 5. Counting on the best of 2004. Because if you recall, last Friday was New Year's Eve and we did a little bit of a countdown at the end. But most of you were probably at a gig or partying or not listening to the radio. So I'm doing the mix again. The track that I'd played just before this, number 6, Copyright, featuring Chevelle, called Bulo on Soulfuric. Just a fantastic tune. And this is the Danny Krivet edit, by the way. Whistle Bump Recordings. And this January, you can enter KCRW's web subscriber sweepstakes for 2 minis. 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We do continue till midnight. At the top of the hour, Kathy Tamkin with Pop Secret.

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the real things in life. 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

It's 89.9 KCRW, mixing out of number 4. Orange Muse, Keep the Funk Alive, Device Records. Just a fantastic tune, came out early on in 2004. And something on Buzz and Fly gets into number 3. It's called Firebird by Moreno. 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Everything But the Girl, The Lone Cat, Buzz and Fly. 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

I'm gonna go.

There you have it. Numero uno, number one. Shapeshifters, Lola's Theme, just a huge record for me, for a bunch of DJs worldwide and here in the States. Made a lot of noise at the Winter Music Conference. Huge. Positiva then came out domestically through Ultra. Lola's Theme by Shapeshifters. I guess I should count them down. Number 10 was Jazznova, Let Your Heart Be Free, Sonar Collective. Also had a compilation called Mixing. Ananda Project, Kiss Kiss Kiss on Night Grooves. Cascade gave us Sweet Love, and that was a Marcus Wyatt remix. Yes, local superstar. Chorus holds it down Sunday nights over at Deep 1650. The Marlon D remix of the anthem, Househeads. That was number 7, I do believe. The Househeads, the anthem remix by Marlon D of Jellybean Records. Then we had Chevelle doing Bulo, came out on Soulfuric. Number 5 was Soul Central, Strings of Life, the Danny Crivet edit on Whistle Bump, then came out through Defected with remixes. Orange Muse, Keep the Funk Alive, was number 4 on Device Records. Number 3 was Moreno, Firebird on Buzz and Fly, the label of Ben Watt. Number 2 was Bobby Blanco and Mickey Moto, 3 o'clock in the morning, 3 a.m. on Defected as well. And yes, number 1, Shapeshifters, Lola's Theme, and that's gonna do it. In case you missed it last week, doing the mix again, counting them down. And this is KCRW Santa Monica, KCRI Indio Palm Springs, KCRY Mojave Antelope Valley, and KCRU Oxnard Ventura, KCRW subscriber-supported radio, handpicked music, and NPR news, morning, noon, and night. 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We are a community service of Santa Monica College. Have a fantastic weekend. Kathy Tamkins up next with Pop Secret till 3 o'clock in the a.m. Also want to thank Brent Gordon for coming through on this Friday night. Much appreciated, sir. And of course, to you out there for tuning in. Always a pleasure. And have a fantastic weekend. We'll talk again on Monday, as you can catch the program most weeknights, 10 to midnight, right here on 89.9 KCRW. Buenas noches.

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Ah, yes. Mouse on Mars has a brand new recording out, and this is from it. It's called Iora Tahiti. We'll hear two tracks from Mouse on Mars on Man in the Moon. I'm Liza Richardson. Welcome to a half an hour blast of spoken music. We'll hear a set to set a nighttime Man in the Moon mood coming up, a dark night black witch set as we approach October, featuring Ken Nordine coming up, who has incidentally canceled all of his shows this weekend in the Los Angeles area, unfortunately, due to bronchitis, but he'll be back. Robert Frost coming up, also Wanda Coleman, and the voice of Dylan Thomas reading William Butler Yeats' Solomon and the Witch. That's coming up. Also Rollins and new music from Skylab. We'll also hear a recipe for disaster to avoid, definitely. And that's from the United States of Poetry, forthcoming special on PBS, which is going to be airing in January. So stay tuned. It's a full scope of spoken word this half an hour on Man in the Moon.

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I, the man in the moon, this thorn bush, my thorn bush, and this dog, my dog.

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It's a dark night, black witch set coming up, continuing with Ken Nordine and his poem Black.

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I have looked down the saddest city lane. 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

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When oil and wick are burned in one. Therefore a blessed moon last night gave Sheba to her Solomon. Yet the world stays. If that be so, your cockerel found us in the wrong, although he thought it worth the crow. Maybe an image is too strong, or maybe is not strong enough. The night has fallen, not a sound in the forbidden sacred grove, unless a petal hits the ground, nor any human sight within it, but the crushed grass where we have lain. And the moon is wilder every minute. Oh, Solomon, let us try again.

We just heard the voice of Dylan Thomas with William Butler Yeats' Solomon and the Witch, and before that, the voice of Wanda Coleman. Ahead of that, Ron Perlman reading Robert Frost, Acquainted with the Night, and that followed Ken Nordine. It's 12:21. I'm Liza Richardson. As we climb into the night, it's Man in the Moon. In the meantime, until meantime, with Kevin Lincoln coming up at 12:30. Coming up next, a recipe you don't want to try at home.

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When vast inland seas subside, uplift red sandstone, crimp edges. Grind soil with glaciers, boil off glaciers. Decorate with trees, evergreen and deciduous. Then add large mammals, fish, and birds. 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Convert large mammals into food, clothing, and shelter. Then add other humans from the east. Sprinkle liberally with iron and gunpowder. In a large, well-wooded valley, sift for gold dust. Construct wooden buildings, then add brick. Steam railroads, a shot of whiskey. 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Saute in carbon monoxide. Bake with electromagnetic waves until saturated. In a large sealed container, cook plutonium until doomsday. Garnish with shopping malls, tanning salons, virtual reality arcades, and crystal emporia. 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

The music here is by the band No Say. Amor is the name of the track, and it's from this collection called Bossa Brava, a collection of acid jazz from Instinct Records. Before this, we heard from Skylab. That was the music from Number One. It's just been reissued domestically. We heard Next. And over at the voice of John Wright, this is from a forthcoming special for PBS. It's called The United States of Poetry. It's directed by Mark Pellington. We heard Boulder Valley Surprise. United States of Poetry will air on PBS in January, and that's John Wright from it. I'm Liza Richardson. It's Man in the Moon on KCRW. Coming up soon, it's Meantime with Kevin Lincoln.

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1: At this house that Nick Cave is living in right now, not much going on, just hanging out. We had some fun today, though. We all went to the Australian consulate. Since Nick Cave and the film crew that are staying with him to do his video are all Australian, we called and asked if we could come over and check out this party that they were having celebrating Australian filmmakers. They said we could attend, so we went right over. The place was intense, security all over the place, all these people dressed up, and then there was us. Nick had his bright green skin-tight Elvis outfit on, looked like he hadn't slept for a few days. The rest of us just kind of stepped in behind him and went with it. We were in the backyard, and Nick had this big glass of whiskey. I was eating all this free food. People were coming up to us asking what film we were in. Nick went up to one woman and put his index fingers and thumbs together so they looked like a triangle. He looked through the matter and told her he was looking to set up a shot. Could she please stand still? He told her that the reason he had his fingers like this was because he was the only director in the world to use triangular film. She asked where he was from. He said, Nazi Germany. She just kind of stared and walked away to a group of people and pointed at us from afar. We talk to others, meanwhile we stuff our faces on all this free food. Nick is drinking and eating grapes by the handful. I talk to some old man who knows me. A few minutes later, I look over and Nick is on his hands and knees crawling around on the grass. He crawls up to a large woman and bites her on the ankle. She bails. It looks like it's time to go. Nick takes a big handful of blue cheese that was in a large mound and stuffs it into his mouth. He takes a napkin and wraps around a big hunk of cheddar cheese, grabs it and some grapes, and we are out of there, escorted by men with wires coming out of their ears. They walked us all the way to our car. On the way back to the house, Nick whipped out the piece of cheese and said, "This is a symbol of my discontent." I grabbed it from him and bit it in half. He threw it out the window at the car in the next lane.

Well, speaking of Nick Cave, there is a documentary film about Nick Cave screening at 9 p.m. Saturday night. That's tomorrow night, September 30th, at the Midnight Special Bookstore, along with Straight to You about Nick Cave at the 9 p.m. show. Poets will be reading Doug Knott, Laurel Ann Bogan, and David Zaslav. That's at Midnight Special Bookstore tomorrow night. Free admission, 9 p.m. We just heard Henry Rollins reading a poem, or no, it's a story about Nick Cave from his journals, Get in the Van, which won a Grammy for Time Warner Audiobooks. And it was mixed with the music of Miguel Alcaide from Noche de Ronda. Okay, also, don't forget that there is an open reading with Pleasant Gaiman and John Harris on Sunday, this coming Sunday, October 1st at 5 p.m. at Beyond Broke Literary Arts Center. And then coming up on, this is Sunday, October 8th, that's a week from this Sunday, 7:30, it's Urban Wild Style 95. The event is hosted by D Knowledge and features poetry by D Knowledge, Ronnie, Yo-Yo, and other celebrity performers. And that's at 8240 Sunset Strip in Hollywood. And for more information, call 213-427-9293. And for the Daily Word, that's a daily poem. You can dial up this number, 213-980-DIAL. That's 3425. 213-980-3425 for a poem, a different poem every day by a different poet every week. So good luck to you. It's been Man on the Moon. I'm Liza Richardson. Thanks very much for keeping me company. And I'm back tomorrow for Total Eclipse. Next, it's Kevin Lincoln with Meantime. My thanks to my co-producer, Anil Diwan.

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0: It's new music from a group called Wheat, and their album is self-titled. I guess their greatest hits album will be called Whole Wheat, or Grist for the Mill, or something like that. But the tune is entitled Leslie West, who we gather was in the band Mountain. Now, this is Wheat. They're available on Sugar Free Records. It's new, and it follows something from X. This to be found on the 2-CD set, the X Anthology. It's called Beyond and Back. That's the 1997 remix of I Must Not Think Bad Thoughts, originally from the album More Fun in the New World. And at the top of the set, 1,000 Clowns, that's the work of Jude and Kevy Kev. And the tune is Pretty Liar. 1,000 Clowns, that's a single. So we just heard from X featuring John Doe and Xene Chervenkova. Tonight at Book Soup, author and journalist Don Snowden will be signing copies of his new book, Make the Music Go Bang, which documents the punk rock years in Los Angeles. Xene is featured in the book and will be at Book Soup tonight to read excerpts from it. That's tonight at Book Soup at 7 o'clock. Call 310-659-3684 for more information. Xene is also featured with the band Antichrist. That's her new band. It's a punk band. In this Friday's Just Us event, which also features Spearhead, Culture Clash, and Kamau Daoud, who we're about to hear from, by the way. The Veterans Wadsworth Theater. Call UCLA for tickets, 310-825-2101. And jazz poet and spoken word artist Kamau Daoud will be giving a free performance tomorrow, Thursday, December 4th at 11 a.m. here at Santa Monica College Amphitheater. 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Extension 9966 for more information. Lots of information in that last information blurb, but I'll review it later. Coming next, we're going to hear from Kamau Daoud. That's next on KCRW 89.9 as morning becomes eclectic.
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0: 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The LA Weekly provides the latest in news, arts, and entertainment and offers comprehensive calendar listings. In this week's issue, WLS, the Weekly's quarterly literary supplement with Alexander Coburn and Che Guevara, Veronica Chambers on Jamaica Kincaid, and Ron Athey's interview with Edmund White. Plus a roundtable of gay voices discussing sex in the time of AIDS. The LA Weekly is available at more than 3,000 locations throughout Los Angeles County. The time is 10:53. Dream Girls, tickets still on the way. Liza Richardson here, sitting in for Chris Derides as morning becomes eclectic on KCRW 89.9.

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Proverbs melt like warm music in our ears. They are the builders of civilization, and we are their children. Sculptors of pyramids, inventors of science. We are seeds rooted in the cosmos of African clay. We are spears thrown into the future. Crescendos over the dung hills of stale hyenas' madness. We are temples and walking shrines. We are earth people and earth songs. Blacksmith dancers and village drummers. Sunburst and naked flowers. We drink palm wine and eat cassava and yams. Our lips drip with the mango nectar. We give praise that we may hear these voices, moving like a bamboo flute song in silence. Honest work is our worship. We place like a bed of gold before the infinite and those now gone from sight. In the wind we learn that the diehards do not die. They only echo throughout the universe.

We just heard the piano work of Leon Fleischer. This was recorded in 1956. It's one of Brahms' waltzes. It's number 2 in E major. It's just been reissued, in fact, on Masterworks Heritage Records. Right before it, we heard the voice of Kamau Daoud mixed with the music of Sister Chan Kong and the monks of Khor Musa. Kamau Daoud is featured this Friday night at the Veterans Wadsworth Theater at UCLA for an event called Just Us. He's also going to be performing a free concert, a free performance that is, tomorrow, Thursday, December 4th at 11 a.m. here at Santa Monica College Amphitheater. Call 310-450-5150, extension 9966 for more information on Kamau Daoud and his performance tomorrow. It's a couple of minutes before 11 o'clock. 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For more of Southern California, this is the Saul Bass theme from Ready Made. Give us a call. Dreamgirls, the dazzling and acclaimed Broadway musical that won 6 Tony Awards in 1981, returns to Los Angeles for a limited engagement at the Wilshire Theater in Beverly Hills through December 21st. This terrific show with Grammy Award-winning original cast album is the behind-the-scenes show business saga of three ambitious young Chicago singers on their way to the top of the charts and Motown stardom despite the ruthlessness, heartbreak, and betrayals they encounter along the way. We have 5 pairs of tickets for subscribers to see Dreamgirls at the Wilshire Theater in Beverly Hills tonight at 8 o'clock. If you have not won any giveaways from us in the past 90 days, call us with your member number 310-452-6700, members only at 310-452-6700. Morning Becomes Eclectic continues after this news from NPR.

0: It's from 1993, a Quest recording. It's the music of Justin Warfield. It's produced by Prince Paul and Quincy Jones. The tune is Thoughts in the Buttermilk. It's from the album My Field Trip to Planet Nine by Justin Warfield. Right before that, something new from Columbia. It's by the group Ekimosis. This is going to be available domestically through Fonovisa Records. Also in the set, we heard from Funky Porcini. Surge is the tune you can find on a Nova radio collection. That's Radio Nova from Paris. The album is called Future Funk for You. We heard from the Eels in the set with Your Lucky Day in Hell. That's a remix by Mike Simpson. This remix to be featured on the forthcoming soundtrack to the film Scream 2. The very top, we heard from The Orb, and that was by request, Little Fluffy Clouds, the Cumulonimbus, whatever, is remixed by Pal Joey, Little Fluffy Clouds, by request, The Orb. And that started out the hour and set. Good morning, I'm Liza Richardson. I'm sitting in for Chris Derides as Morning Becomes Eclectic on KCRW 89.9. Coming up next, Bjork. On deck, we have Robert Wyatt, and still to come, Charlie Hayden by request, and tickets to Juliana Hatfield.
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0: And tonight on Brave New World with Tricia Halloran, Vancouver.

Also, just a note, tonight during Metropolis, Kevin Lincoln will be sitting in for Jason Bentley. Local broadcast time is made possible in part by Tower Records, featuring the new album Hunger by Janice Ian. Janice makes her only Los Angeles appearance this year, performing at Tower Records in Santa Monica on Thursday, December 4th at 6:30 p.m. Here's Bjork. She's canceled her date, which was set for next Monday, December 8th at the Shrine Auditorium. Apparently, she has a kidney infection and she's been hospitalized in Iceland, but I'm sure she'll be fine and be back soon. And this is from her latest recording, Homogenic, on KCRW 89.9.

The time is 11:35. You're listening to Morning Becomes Eclectic as KCRW. That's right, 89.9. Right now, we turn to the music of Robert Wyatt, known for writing two famous songs, Elvis Costello's Shipbuilding and Peter Gabriel's Biko. Both those songs were written by Robert Wyatt. He was in the Soft Machine, and he also collaborated with so many, including Syd Barrett, Pink Floyd, Ivor Cutler, Ryuichi Sakamoto, and many more. In 1973, while drunk at a party, Robert Wyatt fell from a fourth-floor window, breaking his back, and he was then permanently confined to a wheelchair. He also collaborated with Charlie Hayden. We're going to hear from Charlie Hayden coming up. This is from Robert Wyatt's new recording, Schleep, on KCRW.

It's from 1990, Ryuichi Sakamoto from his album Beauty. It's a Rolling Stones cover tune, We Love You. Ryuichi Sakamoto said that he wanted to find the saddest voice in the world to sing that song, so he asked Robert Wyatt to be his guest vocalist on that track. Right before Ryuichi Sakamoto and Robert Wyatt, we heard one by request. It's called Spiritual, dedicated to Martin Luther King, Medgar Evers, Malcolm X, by Charlie Hayden and Liberation Music Orchestra. Dreamkeeper is the Blue Note record, arranged by Carla Bley. Before that, we heard from Robert Wyatt, the man that I just spoke of, who's singing right now, in fact, with Ryuichi Sakamoto. Schleep is the name of his new recording, and we heard a tune called Marianne. This is on import right now through Hannibal Records, but wait just until January 20th. It'll be out domestically through Thursday Ear Records. Drummer and vocalist Robert Wyatt collaborating on his new album with Phil Manzanera, Brian Eno, Paul Weller, and Philip Catherine. At the very top of the set, we heard from Björk. That's apparently the pronunciation. It's hard to break the habit of saying Björk, but apparently it is Björk. Homogenic is the name of the album, and we heard Yoga, start of the set. Liza Richardson here sitting in for Chris DeRita says, Morning Becomes Eclectic. KCRW thanks the Los Angeles Business Journal for its support, a source for local business news and information. In this week's issue, a look inside LA's new China Valley, the Los Angeles Business Journal, for over 15 years, what business people read.

0: It's Juliana Hadfield. That's her latest recording. It's brand new on Bar None Records. The tune is Trying Not to Think About It, and it's about the late Jeff Buckley. The EP, it's six songs, is called Please Do Not Disturb. Juliana Hadfield on KCRW 89.9. Music here is by Kruder and Dorfmeister. From the EP G Stone, Definition is the track. Thanks very much for keeping us company this morning during Morning Becomes Eclectic. Special thanks to Gemma Dempsey. She produced the show. Morning Becomes Eclectic. She produces it every day. Kelly DiMartino is our assistant today. Ariana Morgenstern for producing the calendar. I'm Liza Richardson. I'm back tomorrow. Our guest in the studio is going to be David Arnold. That's in the 11 o'clock hour. He's the composer of the new James Bond film, and also he has a new album out called Shaken and Stirred. This is KCRW Santa Monica at 89.9, KCRY Indio Palm Springs 89.3, and KCRU Oxnard Ventura 89.1 FM, KCRW Community Service of Santa Monica College, National Public Radio for more of Southern California. 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

Starting our show today with some classic Paul Horn, Mirage for Miles, a piece he wrote for Miles Davis. It's KCRW. We continue with music from the great Italian singer Claudio Villa. It's KCRW.

0: Claudio Villa was a popular Italian singer who we just heard. Stornelli Amorisi is the name of this song. He had a kind of between an operatic voice, a high voice, and a pop voice. And this was a track on the soundtrack to Big Night, a really fun film with Stanley Tucci and others. Stanley Tucci had half of his family playing in it. And it's about Louis Prima. It's about being Italian and... they say, whereas others eat to live, the Italians live to eat. Big Night is about that. If you've never seen it, you should rent it. It's really fun. Soundtrack, Big Night, ending our first set. A long one from Paul Horn, who had a beautiful studio band. Also the admiration of Miles Davis, who once said he plays horn the way it should be played. This is from The Sound of Paul Horn and Profile of a Jazz Musician. We heard Mirage from Miles, being Miles Davis. The artist and draftsman R. Crumb, Robert Crumb, has a CD that he put together. He's been living in France. He traded a suitcase full of drawings in trade for a farmhouse in southern France, and has been collecting 78 RPMs from France. So of course Africa and Algeria and in this case Tahiti, a song that I probably should have played last week for Valentine's Day, but didn't think of it. This is one of the shortest love songs I can think of, and it sounds slightly R-rated, I guess. It's a popular Tahitian song from 1931 called Simply Chant d'Amour. And from 1931, this is from Hot Women, Exotic and Spicy, women singers from the torrid regions of the world, taken from old 78 RPM records. After that, we'll launch right into Dale Hawkins, a rockabilly legends. He did this song. It is one of the Rock and Roll Fame's 500 songs that shape rock and roll. He passed away February 13th in Little Rock, Arkansas. 1957 classic Susie Q was the first song that Chess Records did by a white artist, and it went into the top 40. So we'll hear that rockabilly classic. But first, 51 seconds of a Tahitian love song from 1931.
1: Maha o re te hinaro e te awa he to tino e au e a e a e he a e a e he ua ta pe a wau i ta uta ne a ori a u e a e a e he a e a e he ua ta pe a wau i ta uta ne a ori a u e a e a e he a e a e he maha o te hina roi te awa hi to tino e au e a e a e he a e a e he ua ta pe a wau i tau ta ne a ore a u e a e a e he a e a e he ua ta pe a wau i tau

An album that was recorded very early in the around 1957 or 1958 with Mongo Santa Maria, shortly after he came from Cuba with a bunch of other great musicians. Mongo Santa Maria, the album is called Our Man in Havana, and we heard a Wawanko type of rumba called Mexico. Basa Cucuyate and Ngone Ba have a terrific new album, very, very authentic Malian music. I speak Fula is the name of it, Fula being one of the languages of Mali, along with Mandeng and other ones. Basa Cucuyate is coming to the Getty, I believe, in March. More on that later. Music from Hot Women, Exotic and Spicy, put together by Robert Crumb. We heard a love song from 1931 from Tahiti, as well as the classic song by Dale Hawkins, Susie Q, from 1957, remembering the late musician who passed away last week at the age of 73. Here is an excellent new record featuring a bassist named Rufus Reed, Steve Ali at the keyboard, Duduca da Fonseca. It's a very Brazilian sounding name. He is a Brazilian drummer. This piece is called Doña Maria. I'm Tom Schnabel. This is 89.9 KCRW.

0: New music from bassist Rufus Reed. It's called Out Front. Steve Ali at the keyboard. Nice stuff. Here is a fish song from the Ghanaian band Osabisa. I'm Tom Schnabel. This is KCRW.
1: Densu, this is a famous river in Africa. And this is the song the fishermen sing in praise of all the different fishes they can catch.

couple of new releases. We just heard something from a singer named Georgia Ann Muldrow. King's Ballad is the name of it. We heard Indeed. This is new on Ubiquity Records. Some African-American hillbilly music from the Carolina Chocolate Drops. Genuine Negro Jig is the name of it. We heard Peace Behind the Bridge. This is new on Nonesuch. One of the early Ghanaian bands named Osabisa. We heard the Fish Song from an album called Welcome Home. Way back when I was serving as music director, we had the lead singer of Osabisa coming in as guest almost every week on our first African program, which started in 1980. His name was Lofty Amau. Osabisa. We heard Rufus Reed, bass player, with Duduka da Fonseca and Steve Ali playing drums and piano. Very, very a wonderful jazz, very straight ahead and very strong. The new album is called Out Front.

0: It's music from a recently released CD called Electric Cambodia. Dengue Fever presenting this record and putting it together. These are 14 rare gems from Cambodia's past, recorded in the early 1970s. It is one of the most interesting and unusual records to come across KCRW's desk. We have two of the people that are responsible for this, Ethan Holtzman, who's part of Dengue Fever, of course, as well as Nimol Chom. Nimol, Ethan, welcome back. You guys are frequent visitors here to KCRW.
1: Hi, thank you.
2: Hi, Tom. Yeah, thank you for having us. It's always great to be here.
0: Yeah. These are rare gems. How on earth did you find them? And tell us how this came about.
2: Well, back in 1998, I went backpacking in Southeast Asia for about 6 months. And when I was in Cambodia, I came across some of this music from the late 60s, early 70s, and I just loved it. It was a long truck ride I was on from Siem Reap to Phnom Penh, and the driver just had this tape on, and it just kept playing these songs, and I was just like, oh, this is incredible stuff. So I had him scribble down a couple names in Khmer, and then when I got back to the capital city, I walked around the big Russian market and I was able to purchase several cassette tapes. And it was just, just a regular little cassette tape with a photograph of a record album. And they just fold the photo up in there, and then you just have this little see-through tape with some Khmer writing on it. Had no idea what any of it was, but, you know, found several really good songs in the batch.
0: Well, we're lucky to have it. Nimol, you are a highly regarded singer. You perform for the King and Queen of Cambodia. I happen to know that. And of course, you are the featured singer with Dengue Fever.
1: Yeah.
0: Did you know of this music? I mean, were you even born then when this music was being made?
1: Yes. I heard a lot when I was the kids, so they are from the same series that was I born in Bat Dambong. So I feel like when I was a kid, so I heard a lot for them. So, and everything's music in my heart. So
0: let's listen to a track, number 11, and I think we know a little bit from your previous visits that Cambodian music was influenced by Armed Forces Radio during the Vietnam War, of surf guitar and Dick Dale, of course, and psychedelic rock and everything else. This is kind of a version of a Nancy Sinatra song, correct?
2: Yeah, this one is called Snaiha. And
1: she's Panron. She's named Panron. She's a singer. She's the best good voice and very good. It's number one hit and from 1960. Yes, she's named Panron. Yes.
0: Yeah. From the 1960s.
2: Yeah, yes. Panron's from the 60s. And she does her own version here. They kind of rewrote the lyrics, but the music is very similar to Bang Bang, I Shot My Baby Down. And it's just, it's been Cambodianized, so it's kind of an interesting version of it.
0: My guests are Ethan Holtzman and Nimol from Dengue Fever. The album we're talking about is Dengue Fever Presents Electric Cambodia, 14 rare gems from Cambodia's past. Let's listen.

0: a Khmer version of Bang Bang from a new album called Dengue Fever Presents Electric Cambodia. Nimol is with us, along with Ethan Holtzman of Dengue Fever. Now, this famous singer was from the same area where you were born, correct?
1: Yes, yes. They're both from Battambang City. That's where I was born.
2: The two main singers that we featured on here are Panron and Rosary Sotia.
1: Yes.
2: Yeah, Nimol grew up where they were from, Battambang.
0: Did you stay in Battambang, or were you were a refugee in a Thailand refugee camp? Is that correct?
1: Yes. Nimol? Yeah. Before I'm go to Thailand, I born in Battambang, and when I come back from Thailand, I live in Battambang. So about like 6 years, and we moved to Phnom Penh. And my sister, she is very famous in Cambodian singer from 80s. So that's the city we born. The singers Rosalie and Panron.
0: Tell us how you found these songs. You heard the songs when you were with the truck driver, but then how did Dengue Fever actually find these songs? And Nimol, did you have something to do with it? Do you know what all the words mean and who the singers were and everything else?
1: I heard a lot on radio when I was in Cambodia. So, and after that, and we been in the band Dengue Fever. So we talk about the song, and yeah, I know that song. So we want to do electronic.
2: Yeah, it was kind of like a decade, about 10 years of just collecting cassette tapes, and two trips to Cambodia. The band, Dengue Fever, we went over there in 2005, and we performed a bunch of shows for free. And we gathered some more music while we were there then. Couldn't get any vinyl though, but I heard rumors that the director of that film, John Parazi, Sleepwalking Through the Mekong, he's going back, and he says that he's about to get his hands on some of the vinyl.
0: Do people still use cassette tapes for the most part, or is everybody?
1: Yeah, I think they do. Still? Yeah, mm-hmm. It's still, yeah.
0: Old school.
1: Yeah.
0: Let's listen to another track. Here is a track that I enjoyed listening to, and I think I enjoyed it because of the sound of the guitar, the sound, and it's track 3. Tell us what it is.
1: The song talk about the lady liked the guy. She fell in love with the guy. So the guy just left her and let her alone, go out with another girl. So she can, broken heart.
0: That guy's terrible. No matter where you are, they're awful.
1: That's all, it's the Cambodian song. It's too much, romantic and sad. And, the guy left the girl, goes with another girl, so she's broke it up. They broke it up, and she's broken heart and sad. Yes, summer song, yeah.
2: Jombang Jet, what is that?
1: Yeah, Jombang Jet, number 3.
0: So this is a song we've heard many, many times in many different languages. Now let's hear the Khmer version of it. This is from Dengue Fever Presents Electric Cambodia, 14 rare gems from Cambodia's past. This has just been released on Minky Records, Inc.

0: So obviously the Santana style went to Cambodia as well, probably via Armed Forces Radio, right, Ethan?
1: Santana's definitely a huge influence, as well as Hotel California. You know, by the Eagles, you hear that all over still. But yeah, I think there was a really heavy influence from like Jimi Hendrix, the Beatles, all the Doors, good 60s rock, just came across the border during the Vietnam War. And then the Cambodian musicians, one of the best songwriters who was number one in Cambodia, his name was Sin Sisimuth. He really, though, just was inspired by that music and then added his own traditional Khmer musical elements to it, and it became its own style of music. And unfortunately, all these Sin Sisimuth, Pan Ron, Rosary Sotia, they all perished. They died when the Khmer Rouge came in. So it's really lucky that a lot of this music is starting to resurface. And these songs we collected, and there's a lot of compilations out there with some Cambodian rock and roll on it. And these are ones that we just hadn't heard and that are more rare. And that's why we wanted to share it with you. And we're donating proceeds to Cambodian Living Arts, which keeps traditional song and dance alive. It teaches the kids in Cambodia and Phnom Penh and all around the country to learn the instruments that are unique for their country.
0: It's a very unusual and very, well, heartrending decade. You have the Renaissance after Cambodian independence in like 1970, and I think Cambodia was bombed by Nixon and Kissinger as well. But then in 1975, after this artistic Renaissance that came with the independence, you have the nightmare of Pol Pot and the Khmer Rouge. Mm-hmm. So it's a miracle that we have these songs and are able to listen to them. Let's listen. As a matter of fact, I think we have to pick our last song because we're running out of time. Help me make this Sophie's Choice, please.
1: How about Shave Your Beard, track 5?
0: What on earth is Shave Your Beard about? Is this a...
1: That was one of those songs that we really liked. It's got a interesting walk down, a real long chromatic walk down, and we learned to play it, Dengue Fever, and we just figured it out, and we were playing it live in our set. And then one day we asked Nimal and one of her translators back then what it meant, and it turns out that it was a song that was written, it was from a woman's perspective, saying to her boyfriend, why are you growing this beard? Are you growing it for another woman? And it just was a strange coincidence because my brother Zach, who plays guitar in Dengue Fever, has about a 2-foot long beard. So it's just like, wow, that's coincidental. And yeah, we like playing that one live. It's really fun. And this is a great version. Rosary Sotia is singing on it.
2: Yeah, Rosary Sotia.
0: It's amazing that all the cataclysmic events happening in Cambodia and the time, there still is this personal dimension, and people are writing these very, very personal love songs back and forth. And again, it's a miracle that we have them. I want to thank you, Ethan Holzman. Welcome back to the station. Nimal Chom, you're a great vocalist. Thank you for helping put this together. The record Dengue Fever presents Electric Cambodia. It's a miracle we have this, so we thank you for it.
1: Yeah, thanks, Tom. It's great to be here.
2: Thank you so much for having us. Mm-hmm. Thank you.
0: My pleasure.

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0: Good afternoon, Los Angeles, and welcome to the Reggae Beat with your hosts, Hank Holmes, and yours truly, Roger Steffens. We have a five-hour, uninterrupted by any commercial nuisances show for you today with disc jockeys from as far afield as Vancouver, San Francisco, Santa Barbara, where else? All over the place. We have a studio full of people who've been partying reggae-wise since 10 o'clock yesterday morning. We're going to talk to you about a spectacular happening yesterday called the 1980 International Reggae Forum that was held in Hollywood and attracted people from Jamaica, from New York, from Canada, and from all over the United States. And we're going to be playing live tracks, unreleased versions of songs. We have a very special guest who is now confirmed, so stay tuned. We're on for 5 hours today. We're going to hit you with 5 hours of music you've never heard before, practically no repeats in the show at all, and every one of our friends here has brought some of their rarest and most exciting work. So let's get off with an interesting piece that came to me via a collector in London that just arrived in the mail this week. This is John Peel's BBC radio show featuring Prince Far Eye, and I think it appropriate that we begin today's show with a kind of invocation to Jah Rastafari. So here's Prince Far Eye from London.
1: A special quest for man John Peel. Love the torment of one, happiness of two, for a fellow living city of three. Well, these tracks is dedicated from the Virgin album, Message from the King. Well, quite likely, having your meals, which is eating your dinner or drinking your tea, is really a grace from the Prince personally. That mean, if you don't want to read your Bible, just listen to Prince Far Eye, dedicated personally, specially to the people who really realize what is the creation where really I'm on really a defend, you know? Well, creation wise, man stand firm on the ground shall never be eaten by worm. Saying, so love in your neighborhood as you thought it should. Just love, you know, cause man like love. And love is a principal thing. To love the Almighty God is the beginning of wisdom. And knowledge of the Creator is understanding. For he is the only one giveth wisdom. Out of his mouth came it knowledge and understanding. Wisdom is a principal thing, therefore get wisdom. And with that getting, get knowledge, and etiquette, and wisdom shall be added unto thee. Whether you may be black, or whether you may be white, whether you may be a Syrian, a Kuli man, a Indian man, a Chinese man, open up your eyes, and you will see the light. The light that shines brighter, brighter than morning star. Kind of morning, a lot of them fresh and bloomy. But in the evening, they wither up and gone. So stand firm on the ground, and you shall never be eaten by worm. Seeing love.

0: War is over. Prince Farai, send that out to a packed restaurant. Over here by the beach, the Rose Cafe and our friend Rick Jenkins. Hello to everyone in the Rose Cafe. Stay tuned for 5 hours of spectacular mind blowers. Yesterday, a landmark event in the history of reggae on the West Coast was held at the Berwyn Entertainment Complex on Sunset Boulevard. It attracted several hundred people, literally from several different countries. There were live appearances by Ross Michael and some other reggae people of note. Films, the world premiere of Children of Jah. Later in the show, the filmmaker Jerry Stein will be playing for the first time anywhere some of the soundtrack to Children of Jah, especially for our listeners here in Los Angeles. And right now, it is one of the happiest moments of my radio life right now, because I have some of my dearest friends in the world in the studio with me, people who've been responsible for my education in reggae, for sharing some of the greatest moments in music that I've ever had. And our first special guest today is Dupper Doug, the editor of the Reggae News, a filmmaker, a writer, a remarkable man in his own right and in his own wrong, and I'd like you all to greet Duppy Doug Gwynn. Dupper, my friend, welcome to KCRW.
1: I'm glad to be here, Roger.
0: Tell us what you have in store.
1: Well, I'm going to do one set to start off here with a bunch of tunes that have to do with reggae music, and they talk about it in the lyrics. First one, I'm going to do a special mix for you here on a Bunny Wailer tune, one of his best singles from last year, Roots Radix Rockers, and reggae.

0: Soul for Brada. Soul Brada number one.
1: Thank you ever so kindly. Thank you ever so kindly. I'm here with my reggae machine. And I'm gonna do you some good in the neighborhood like I should. Hey, wait a minute, I hear a sound. That sounds like organ. Let me hear some drums to go with it, please.

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You're listening to KCRW with the 5-hour reggae explosion from now until 5 p.m. today. And in that last set, starting off with Prince Farai, we ended up with the same man doing reggae music. And before that, we had the Reggae Fever tune, also known as Natural Reggae Beat by Black Sounds Uru. And before that, we had Desmond Dekker from an album called Desmond Dekker's Hottest 16 Hits. That one was called The Reggae Recipe. And that was after I, Roy from the General album, another tune called Reggae Rockers, right after Bunny Wailer's dubbed version of Roots Radix Rockers and Reggae. And that's what you're going to get here with DJs from all over California on KCRW's spectacular reggae explosion, taking it to the midday LA beat. So turn up your bass and get the ace from space here on KCRW. We're going to have Karen from Santa Barbara. She does a show there on KTYD. She's going to do the next set for you. This is Doug Wendt. I do a show called Midnight Dread, coming out of KTIM, Ethiopian Radio Free Babylon in San Rafael. So be sure when you're up north and you're a Sasquatch to listen to KTIM Midnight Dread with the Reggae Sound Sunday nights at midnight at 100.9. And what's the 89.9 here at KCRW? And moving right along with more reggae, Rasta music, and Karen from Santa Barbara. Here's her first tune for you. It's called Rasta Business.

0: Well, we're getting some interesting calls and a whole lot of people in the studio from all over the state. The phones are ringing. And seated across the panel from me right now is Karen Lipman from KTYD, our friend from Santa Barbara and England. Karen, welcome to KCRW.
1: Thank you. Hello, everybody on KCRW. It's good to be here. Playing Rasta business, because we had a lot of Rasta business going on yesterday at the forum. I thought it was appropriate.
0: What was your impression of the event yesterday?
1: Oh, in a nutshell, I had a good time. That's sort of my first basic impression. There were a lot of things said that I didn't really agree with, but like you said just before, you know, we heard everybody's opinion, and that's what we intended to hear, and it was really good because of that. And it was amazing to see the turnout from all over the world. That was really wonderful. There are people out there. Sometimes it's hard to communicate with one another. It was real nice that we could.
0: All under one roof, Jah guided us all together.
1: Really?
0: We have a record that's a particular favorite of yours. I understand you've been into reggae virtually all your life. Where were you raised, Karen?
1: I was raised in London, England. It wasn't reggae, though, in those days.
0: It was ska.
1: Ska, bluebeat, all the things. A lot of soul music worked in with it, too. A lot of the Jamaican musicians that were working in London then sort of joined up with other musicians in London and formed, I suppose, bluebeat soul bands, you could almost call them. And I used to run out of school early, go hang out with them in the basements of clubs in Hampstead, London, and listen to the music, and that's how I got into it.
0: Now, this is a perfect example of why groups like The Specials and Madness and The Selector, the ska revival groups, exist today, because they're made up of young people who were raised like you on the sound of roots Jamaican music, huh?
1: Well, I think some of them probably a little bit younger than
0: well,
1: I am,
0: bit,
1: actually.
0: Yeah.
1: But yeah, something, yeah, similar roots, definitely.
0: But British people have a whole different milieu in their music listening than American people. You're used to ethnic music far more than we are in this country.
1: I would say so, yeah, definitely.
0: And much more open to it.
1: Yeah, much more open to it is probably a better way. It's still hard to find over there. It was always hard to find. It's hard to find everywhere. But
0: even in Jamaica.
1: Even in Jamaica, that's true. I don't know about Jamaica, but yeah, I've heard that.
0: But, tell us about your radio show, the station, the call letters, the time, and how you got to do it on a commercial station.
1: How I got to do it on a commercial station. Well, to be truthful, I knew some of the people that were at the station, so I sort of had an in there. But basically, friends of mine dared me. We were just sitting around saying, this is terrible, you know, we turn on the radio and turn it off immediately. And they finally said, well, you know, try it. And we made a tape at home and I took it up and I said, hey, you know, let's put reggae on the air. And they went for it. And now it's prime time. It's Sunday evenings every week, 9 p.m. And the call letters are KTYD, it's FM 100 in Santa Barbara. And anyone's welcome to come up and visit me when I'm on the air.
0: That's wonderful. What do we have coming up
1: next?
0: We
1: have coming up from one of my all-time favorite records. This is Judy Mowat from Black Woman with Sister Chant for All My Sisters.

0: Well, I'm going to try and have this little jar child here say something for Russ Michael. Something that he taught her to say before. Lisa, you want to say something for Russ Michael?
1: Yeah.
0: What do you want to say? Can you say Africa for Russ Michael? Say Africa. No, she doesn't want to. Well, I'm going to say Africa for Russ Michael. And this next one we're going to play is by him. Do you want me to go into it right now? Okay.
2: Yeah.
0: This is live. This is actually a tape that belongs to Lance from KUSP in Santa Cruz. It's from the Rastafari album, and it's called Give Love.
2: Give Love.

0: You said love, I'm bumping with me. Love, just love.
1: And as Ras Michael and the sons of the God said to everyone in Santa Cruz, your favorite DJ, your favorite station, KUSP, give love. So one heart until that time.
2: Wadada, peace and love. Brilliant, Karen.
3: That was a wonderful tape. I had never heard that one, actually, but Wadada Ras Michael really roots reggae for you. When we were sitting in the motel room earlier trying to decide what I was going to play, I was on the phone to you and he said, play roots, roots. So roots for you, Ras Michael.
2: Yes, Michael. Last week, I have to tell our listeners, KCRW keeps a listing of the shows and the amount of people who listen to each of the shows in their 7-day-a-week, 24-hour-a-day schedule. And the Ras Michael special we did last Sunday was the most listened-to show on KCRW for the entire week. And give thanks.
3: It's wonderful.
2: I want to know something about your business. Reggae music is one of the most difficult musics in the world to find. I mean, physically, get your hands on and find. That's why so many people tape this show. You're doing something that very few people have had the courage to do. You're trying to distribute it. I'd like you to talk a little bit about Jah Light, the distribution company you have.
3: Well, it began in precisely the way that you just said. I was having a hard time getting my hands on the music, and I had some friends in Santa Barbara who had a record shop, and they were having as difficult, if not harder, a time than I was. So I was getting some stuff from England. I'd send my father off to a shop and say, buy this, Dad, buy that, Dad. So more or less I got sent to New York on the basis of finding someone who could get us the reggae on a reasonable price, on a regular basis, and without fill-ins and games and all the other things that go on in the music business in general. And I went to New York and I found such a person by the name of Clive, a wonderful, wonderful young man. And he gets us the music when we need it, how we need it, at a reasonable price, and we get it out there to the people all over the world. It's quite amazing. The mail order side of the business has grown immensely in the last 2 or 3 months.
2: Get a pencil, and before we finish talking to you, Karen, we'll give the address if people want to send for your lists. You also handle retail stores, and I think Theda Wiles, your partner down here, handles a lot of stores in Los Angeles. What are some of the places that you distribute to in Los Angeles?
3: We're just beginning in Los Angeles. We haven't really even got started. Mostly the work has been done in the Bay Area and in Santa Barbara, and as I say, by the mail order. So we're just beginning to work with some shops. There are some other people distributing now in LA too, and they have several accounts down here, and it's working pretty well.
2: All right, now tell people what the address of Jah Light is.
3: I'll give you the address in Santa Barbara. To be quite honest with you, I don't remember Theda's address offhand, and she isn't here this moment. So my address is care of Jah Light, 1605 Bath Street, that's Bath, for those of you that don't understand, B-A-T-H, apartment 3, that's in Santa Barbara, California, 93101. And you can take my phone number too if you want, that's 805-965-8228.
2: And you're on tonight.
3: And
2: on
3: I'm
2: KTYD.
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2: Karen Lippman from KTYD, thank you so much for sharing your Sunday afternoon with us. Lisa, you want to say hello to people?
3: I don't think so. One love from myself and Lisa to everyone.
2: All right. Thank you so much, Karen. Jerry Stein is next up. Jerry Stein is a man we've been talking about on the reggae beat for months. He made the film Children of Jah. He's traveled extensively in Jamaica. He's lived with the Soul Syndicate and Chynna Smith. And Jerry Stein is going to... hold on a second here. All right, now we've got the mic, and you didn't have to listen to the bad noise. You want to grab the mic there, Jerry?
4: Okay, here I am. I'm going to play a lot of syndicate-related material today. I've got a lot of records that I think you've heard before, but they're old. Some of them are really older records, but they're all syndicate in one form or another. I've also got some soundtrack from the movie.
2: All right.
4: And some recordings right off of Channel 1.
2: Really? From your visit to Jamaica?
4: Yeah.
2: How did you get to patch into the board?
4: Well, we were
2: producing. Or shouldn't we ask?
4: Well, we were producing an album with Earl Zero and the Soul Syndicate, and these are right off the 16 track.
2: Wow. Well, Earl Zero stole the movie yesterday. I think the response to Earl Zero was greater than anybody else in your film, which surprised me a little.
4: Yeah. Well, the subtitles aren't on Chinna's part yet, but once they are, the meaning and the fullness of what Chinna is saying is really incredible.
2: Well, we'll talk more about that, but first we have some big youth queued up here.
4: Yeah, this is the syndicate known as the Archangels in this case.

was Fulfillment, and that was the Soul Syndicate as the Archangels. The Soul Syndicate have been called many different names in the studio, and in my film they talk about that pretty extensively. They were called the Agrivoters, the Revolutionaries, Joe Gibbon, the Professionals, etc., ad infinitum. What I'd like to do now is play a whole bunch of 45s, segments of the 45s. And with Roger Steffens out of Babylon at the controls, he's just going to segue and dissolve from one to the next. We're just going to play little clips to give you an idea of the prolific amount of studio work that the Soul Syndicate has done. These are all records related to the Soul Syndicate. And we're going to start out with a miserable version. This is a version of the Duke of Earl by King Tubby and the Agrivoters.

Okay, we ran through a whole bunch of 45s, syndicate dominant. We started out with a miserable version by King Tubby and the Agrivoters, followed by Duppy Version, which is the flip side of Duppy Conqueror by the Wailers, and then right into Axeman by the Upsetters, Trouble in Vatican by Big Youth and the Archangels, again the Soul Syndicate, Tubby's Dread by the Talent Crew, Soul Syndicate again, the flip side of Come On Naughty Dread by Joy White, and then into Locks of Dub, again King Tubby's and the Agrivoters, flip side of Larry Marshall's Can't You Understand, Money Dub, Soul Syndicate again, featuring Willie Brackenridge, one of the horn players in Soul Syndicate. Then Creation Dub, the Agrivoters, flip side of Creation Rebel, Johnny Clark's version. And then a thankful version, flip side of You Should Be Thankful by the Mighty Diamonds.

0: And then the Medusa, which I think you've heard before. That's Augustus Pablo and the Soul Syndicate, known as King Tubby and the Agro Voters. And the last record that we played was Augustus Pablo. Oh, I'm sorry, we missed one, which was Silver Bullet, which is the dub of Silver Words by Ken Booth on the Observer album called Dubbing with the Observer. And finally, the last record was Augustus Pablo's first hit tune called Java. We played the version side, and that again was backed up by the mighty Soul Syndicate. And now we're going to go into
1: something that we have to take care of.
0: Uh-huh.
1: And then we're going to go into something that we want to take care of.
0: Truly.
1: Okay. You're listening to our compatriot, our reggae friend, Jerry Stein, who brought that Soul Syndicate set to us. And we're going to have some extraordinary cuts that you've never heard before anywhere at any time coming up from him. But first, let me take care of a little bit of business. Yesterday at the International Reggae Forum, there were several displays. People brought Rasta cookbooks from Vancouver, Canada. There were... the things that I think I was almost most impressed by were the handmade silkscreen t-shirts of Peter Tosh, Ross Michael, and Burning Spear that were made by one of our steady listeners, Dixie Diamond, along with Dan and Sue. And almost all of them sold out right away, but she has a few left, and we're trying to figure out a way to tell people about this because... everybody I know wants one. So there is a deal that's being made today. Dixie Diamond said she would take her Ross Michael, Burning Spear, and Peter Tosh t-shirts and buttons of photographs that she took last week at the station down to the Rose Cafe right now. So if you're in the neighborhood of Santa Monica or Venice and you want one of those incredible reggae items, check out the Rose Cafe. And now I have to tell you that KCRW's winter program guide is available. And if you'd like a copy, especially if you're a first-time listener and haven't listened to KCRW before, it's a chance to send for a free guide where you can see the entire week's programming at a glance and know precisely what's going on at any given hour. And you can have a copy simply by calling 450-5183. That's our number here at the station, 450-5183. Send this next set out, especially to Chuck Kroll. Nice to hear from you again, Chuck. And Jerry, let's get back into some taped rarities. Tell us everything you can about this next cut.
0: Okay, this cut came out of actually a jam that was taking place during the time that we were recording Earl Zero and the Soul Syndicate, featuring Augustus Pablo on keyboards and melodica and clavinet. And this cut will not be on the album that'll be released pretty soon by Earl Zero. And it is a jam that came out of the studio while recording the album. And I feel it's just one of the most incredibly creative songs that the Syndicate has done. This came out of a very loose, very high space. It's called Mark of the Beast. It's a record that they recorded earlier. But this is an updated version. It's got some really nice synthesizer tracks in it. Take a listen. Mark of the Beast, Version.

0: Okay, that was called Satan's Side from an album released by Trojan called Rebel Music, a double album. That one is Earl Chinnis Smith singing, and it's credited as Horace Andy and Earl Flute. Now, we attempted to play Mark of the Beast version, but we had a little mess up technologically, and what's happening is we played it on a full track, and it started getting the reverse side backwards. So we're going to attempt to do that again. Before Satan's Side was Tony Tufts, right from the movie, directly from Kingston, live, rub-a-dub style. That was by Tony Tufts from the upcoming release, soon-to-be-released film called The Children of Jah. And now we're going to attempt to play Mark of the Beast version.
1: One, two, three.

Okay, that was Sun is Shining, Bob Marley's tune, from the album called Kaya Dub by the Agrivoters. Chant Down Babylon Dub was by Tony Tuff before that, version side. Shackles and Change, which was a hit by Dennis Brown called The Half, but which was really written by Earl Zero, and that was Earl Zero and the Soul Syndicate. And before that, Unity Dub from the Africa Must Be Free by 1983 album, Augustus Pablo featuring Santa on drums and none other than Earl Chinner Smith playing lead guitar. And now we've got queued up from the movie The Children of Jah, a real special treat for you, Earl Zero, 11-minute version of None Shall Escape the Judgment.

0: 11 solid minutes. Beautiful, Jerry. What were the circumstances under which that was recorded?
1: Well, we recorded that outdoors in Foley's yard. And
0: that's a live recording outdoors?
1: That's a live recording.
0: Unbelievable.
1: My friend Jeff Roth, who did the sound on the movie, brought down his portable TIAC Model 1 Tascam series, and we plugged it right in and came out of, you know, into that and right out into the Nagra Mono.
0: Wow, it sounds like Eddie and the Hawks, that famous English group that recorded in a loo in Piccadilly Circus and had a number one song called Pong Eyes for 7 weeks. Same kind of thing, huh?
1: Yeah, the amazing thing about it is in the film, the camera work in this particular section was by John Swaby, a Jamaican cameraman, and it almost runs straight through filmically without a cut. He just did it so smoothly, and it's really a beautiful piece. It's the highlight, one of the highlights of the movie.
0: Well, last night people were most impressed by that Earl Zero song. Which one was that?
1: Visions of Love, I think.
0: Visions of Love. He sat next to his mother, who had the most amazing face, almond eyes. The whole family looks alike. They look oriental almost.
1: Scene.
0: Where you filmed that scene with Earl Zero where?
1: That was in Earl Zero's yard. He lives in a place called Cornerstone.
0: Uh-huh.
1: Very interesting yard. Very interesting yard.
0: All right, now before we talk a little more to you, I have to let everyone know who's tuning in for All Things Considered that we'll be back again next week, and this is part of our special salute to the International Reggae Forum 1980 that was held this weekend in Los Angeles, attracting people from all over the world. 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Stay tuned. We have a famous Jamaican star en route to the studio. Knock on wood, we hope Ross Michael soon come. Will not soon come this week, but we'll have someone that you've all heard of and known about for a long time here in the studio with us. I want to talk just a little more about the event last night, Jerry. What were some of your impressions of the forum? It began at noon and went till 1:30 in the morning.
1: Well, I thought the energy was really high and it was really great. And it's something that needed to be done for a real long time. And it was very well organized, and a lot of expressions and opinions were vocalized yesterday. A lot of issues that were on the minds of a lot of different people involved in reggae really came to a point yesterday and were expressed and worked through. Towards the end, when Burning Spear and Ross Michael were on the panel, it was a very interesting observation to see that the panel changed the energy into really dealing with some hardcore issues, which was made manifest by the presence of those people, I feel. But one issue was brought up, and that was about why reggae hasn't been working promotion-wise and why there isn't strong money behind it and why the bands can't come here. And my own personal opinion is that ever since I've been in the reggae, which is about 8 years, there's been a lot of strange circumstances under which reggae is presented to the public. And although it hits very close to home, I feel I need to say that I've been extremely disappointed in the way reggae has been presented and promoted. And there was a lot of discussion yesterday as to why. A lot of people felt it was the money. But in my opinion, it's a matter of cleaning it up. It's a matter of everyone really coming from a much more pure space towards presenting reggae. And I feel that the reason why it hasn't worked in the past is because there's been a little bit of greed, and it hasn't been coming purely from the heart. And I feel that when it does come from the heart, and when it's all clean and there's no snags in it in terms of promotion, and when it's done right and it's organized properly. I mean, I've seen some of the most amazing circumstances in San Francisco take place, trying to see Big Youth at California Hall.
0: Only where, he got kidnapped,
1: where
0: didn't
1: he was kidnapped. And it was just, and all of those things are just signs that the people involved need to clean it up a little more and come from a more pure space. And I think that as soon as people start really just expressing it from the heart in a spiritual vibration, then reggae will happen on the right level.
0: Well, give thanks. And it's people like you who are promoting it in the proper way, especially with the Roots movie Children of Jah, who are going to see that reggae finally breaks in the righteous manner. Jerry Stein, I'm tickled beyond words that you're here with me.
1: Thank you very much.
0: You've been responsible for a lot of my musical tastes in reggae and for turning me on to some of my favorite songs. And you drove all the way from San Francisco with the final print or the work print of your film. Minutes after you finished editing it, you jumped in the car and drove to get here for the forum. And all of us who saw your movie yesterday and were touched by it are deeply grateful to you.
1: I'm very happy to be here.
0: All right. Now, we told you that there would be some giveaways on today's show, and I hope Steve and Michelle are out there by the phone. Somebody get Steve Radzi over to the microphone. Steve Radzi, you can't go in that room. You've got to come out here. Some of you undoubtedly have seen a poster for the 1980 Reggae Forum. It was a beautiful poster, which has a little bit...
2: Thank you. Hello, Roger.
0: How long did it take you to knock that poster out?
2: About, it's very difficult to say, but probably in the region of 6 hours, something like that.
0: I want him to tell you that, because when you see the poster and you realize that he did this in an evening, you might find it, as I did, hard to believe. We have a few extra copies of the poster, and we want to give them away to anybody who wants one, for nothing, no strings attached. If you want one, Steve and Michelle Scott are going to be on the phones. They'll tell you how to do it, give you the details. You can call right now, 450-5183, and request your free Reggae 1980 Forum poster designed by Steve Radzi. And maybe if you twist his arm, he'll sign it for you. Steve, all three lines have just lighted up. Thank you for this offer on behalf of everyone who's going to have
2: thank
0: the poster.
2: Thank you. Okay. Goodbye.
0: Yes, goodbye, Steve. Of course, do. All right. We're having a party in the studio, folks.

0: It's Snap on KCRW number 1209 on this Monday night, the 10th of June. That's a group called Tribe After Tribe, who come out of South Africa, living here in Southern California now. And they've just released their first album, simply called Tribe After Tribe, on Megaforce Records. White Boys in the Jungle, the name of that song. And it looks like late July they're going to come in here and play live on Snap, which should be pretty interesting. Before that, the Pixies, not the Pixies, just Pixies. The four of them who make such a planet of sound. That was the name of the song that we heard, which is the title track of their new EP. And I've just read a review. Joey Santiago, what a guitar player. I want to kiss that man's knees. I don't mean that literally. It's merely an affirmation of respect and astonishment. But Lord, what a guitar player. What a troupe of people entirely. And apparently in some recent concert dates they've done in Europe, Joey's little brother Bob Santiago has been coming along and playing as well. So we can look forward to that. From the Mighty Lemon Drops, from the new Sound ... album, we heard the track called Always, which features Angelo Bruschini of the Blue Airplanes, whose new album is due out later this summer as well. From Buffalo Tom, an extra track from their new Fortune Teller single, George Harrison's Wawa. And from Levitation, Terry Bickers and his gang that he's assembled. They have an EP out called Capella, and they just recorded a new one last week. We shall see what that is like. I like this one that we have, and we heard Rosemary Jones. And what you will hear, should you care to come along and join us for our picnic, our festivity, our benefit on the 30th of June, is a 10-piece dance band. Perhaps we can foxtrot together. There's also going to be, once you buy your $50 ticket, which seems a bit steep, but think about this, 60 wineries, fine wineries from all around the world, and over two dozen of the best restaurants in Los Angeles have donated wine and food. Once you pay your ticket, all the wine, all the wine you can drink, all the food you can eat, and all the dancing you can do. So come along and join us for KCRW Summer Day, okay?
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0: Here is your announcer with the details. You don't have to be a member of KCRW in order to participate in this. If you are a member, you've probably received an invitation in the mail, to which we hope you will respond. If you threw it away, as so many of us do, with so much of the junk mail that comes into our hands, give a call now. Sandra's here, helping to answer the phones, 213-450-5183. If you're not a member, give a call and ask for the information. Just sign yourself up and come on along. It's going to be a fun Sunday afternoon. I'm Deirdre O'Donohue. About an hour from now, John Wesley Harding and the strikingly handsome Deceivers will be playing here live on Snap, along with special unnamed surprise guests. And I'll tell you that support for this broadcast time is made possible in part by Interview Magazine, where the artistic and the famous speak for themselves in a question and answer format. On newsstands now, the June issue with Susan Sarandon, Tony Curtis, Vanessa Paradis, and many more, and me, and them, and you, here on KCRW Santa Monica, Community Service of Santa Monica College, at 89.9 FM or National Public Radio. 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

0: Nice bit of wordplay there by Sam Phillips on Snap 1209 on KCRW Santa Monica on a Monday night in June. Tis, well, you wouldn't have known it from being down here at the beach today. It's supposedly just about summer. I can't quite tell. I'm Deirdre O'Donoghue, and that woman who was our guest last week, whose work I have enjoyed very much on albums, on her first The Incredible Wow and then this new one for Virgin Cruel Inventions, but Lord, she herself as a presence was quite something. My esteem went up by a zillion million points. Way cool woman. Get this album, Cruel Inventions. Lying was the name of the song, and the only line with which I disagree, and that was when she talks about science, because in my particular case, science can move my soul. I love it to bits. As I do the Jazz Butcher Conspiracy, the Jazz Butcher and his Sikorskis from Hell, the Jazz Butcher, whatever, and the Sonic Tabernacle, who knows. From the Cult of the Basement album, that was the song called Girl Go, and it looks like, it sounds like, we're going to have a new Jazz Butcher album on our hands a little bit later this year, and from what I hear, it sounds very, very good. Jesus Jones, before that, from their live appearance here on Snap last September with a track from their first album, Someone to Blame, from the group called Moby, we heard the Woodtick mix of Go, a 12-inch single from Belgium. From Richard Thompson's new LP, Rumor Inside, the song was I Misunderstood, and Massive Attack, a very solid group from Bristol, whose album Blue Lines is due to be released in this country about a month or so from now. That was the 12-inch mix of the song Safe from Harm. About half an hour from now, John Wesley Harding and the Deceivers are going to be playing for us. In the meantime, I want to invite you to participate in a human rights urgent action in conjunction with Amnesty International. The prisoner of conscience we're telling you about this month, and a prisoner of conscience, I'll remind you, is not someone who's committed a crime or an act of violence. It's someone who has spoken their mind. And this month we're talking about Aung San Suu Kyi, a very remarkable woman who is the central figure in Burma's struggle for democratic reform, even though she's the leader of a party, and her party won a landslide election victory. She's been kept in isolation and under house arrest for 2 years. That's the state of things there, and Amnesty has been very successful in alleviating these situations for decades now. To participate, all you do is write a letter. To get started, you just give me a call at 213-450-5183. I will send you a background sheet that describes a little more of this woman's situation, the name and the address of the person in Burma to whom you should write, and some ideas about writing a letter that you can either follow word for word or elaborate upon in your own manner. You do not have to be a member of Amnesty International. You don't have to be a member of KCRW. And I'm not going to use your name for any KCRW mailing list. You just have to be willing to take a small step in a really wacko world. So I hope you will. 450-5183. Call and ask for the Amnesty International Urgent Action Material.
1: Antoine Bruckner's monumental Symphony No. 7 is the centerpiece of the next Los Angeles Philharmonic concert, led by the orchestra's music director-designate, Asa-Pekka Salonen. 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
0: And here's a gang that have been past live performers here on Snap. Robert Fripp and the League of Crafty Guitarists have a studio album out entitled Show of Hands. And from it, this is Bicycling to Afghanistan on Snap.

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The tune is Obsolete. That's the name of it. It's from Prose Combat, new from MC Solar. And out of that, also new, Suede from Stay Together, which is a new EP. We heard the tune My Dark Star. Stay Together is a song that comes out in between two Suede albums, I guess. And this is new. It's an import on Nude Records. Suede began the set. And before that, we heard the syndicated version of Man in the Moon, which airs every Thursday night from midnight until 12:30 right here on KCRW and Man in the Moon. I'm Liza Richardson. Thanks for joining me. And coming up next Tuesday night, my guests live in the studio will be Holly Prado and Eloise Klein Healy. And they're going to be reading next Wednesday night at the SST Superstore on Sunset in West Hollywood at 8 o'clock Wednesday, April 13th. Holly Prado and Eloise Klein Healy. But join me next Tuesday night, just after midnight. They'll be my guests. This Sunday at Luna Park, catch Michael C. Ford and Clotilde Moineau, as well as Ray Manzarek in a performance called Seven Strangled Girls. That's at Luna Park this Sunday night at 9:30. We continue with new music from Red Red Meat on KCRW.

horizon the same layers of melon, lavender, celadon as yesterday. An open space blooms in the moment, rice paper moon in thin clouds. In a little while next door, the dog crying will forget every bit of it. The bilingual parrot will be extinguished for the night. Mama kitty hustling early moths reminds me, it's grown quiet this evening.